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1: Ephesians 2:10 says, "For we are his workmanship, created in Christ Jesus for good works, which God prepared ahead of time for us to do." That word workmanship means that we are God's masterpiece, and he works in us for his will and for his glory. We're not perfect. When we look in the mirror, we don't see a perfect creature, but God made us his masterpiece. The word says, in Christ Jesus. So if we're going to be his workmanship, we must know Christ. And by knowing Christ, we're able to see and engage in the good works that he's prepared for us ahead of time.
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Exodus 14:14 says, "The Lord will fight for you. 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

105.7 The Bridge, your connection to hope and music. Jeremiah 29:11 says, "For I know the plans I have for you, declares the Lord, plans to give you hope and a future."

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1: John chapter 15, verse 13, Jesus says, greater love has no one than this, than to lay down one's life for his friends. Love is often defined by words, feelings, or even intentions, but Jesus defines love by sacrifice. And in this verse, Jesus points us to the greatest expression of love, giving your life for someone else. This wasn't just a statement, it was a promise that he would fulfill on the cross. Jesus didn't wait for us to deserve his love. He willingly laid down his life so that we could have eternal life. That's the kind of love that transforms our hearts and changes lives.
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0: 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So we do that with a lot of extra room at the table, and you are welcome.
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2: John chapter 15, verse 13. Jesus says, "Greater love has no one than this, than to lay down one's life for his friends." Love is often defined by words, feelings, or even intentions, but Jesus defines love by sacrifice. And in this verse, Jesus points us to the greatest expression of love, giving your life for someone else. This wasn't just a statement, it was a promise that he would fulfill on the cross. Jesus didn't wait for us to deserve his love. He willingly laid down his life so that we could have eternal life. That's the kind of love that transforms our hearts and changes lives.
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3: John chapter 15, verse 13, Jesus says, "Greater love has no one than this, than to lay down one's life for his friends." Love is often defined by words, feelings, or even intentions, but Jesus defines love by sacrifice. And in this verse, Jesus points us to the greatest expression of love, giving your life for someone else. This wasn't just a statement, it was a promise that he would fulfill on the cross. Jesus didn't wait for us to deserve his love. He willingly laid down his life so that we could have eternal life. That's the kind of love that transforms our hearts and changes lives.
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0: Let's see what God's got in store for today's forecast. Here's your Bridge weather, where every journey starts with hope. The Bridge.

Hey there, my name is Brant. Producer Sherry is here too. So thankful for this radio station and the people who support it. We're not asking for anything here, just telling you thank you, because our culture needs this so bad. People around us need good news so bad.

0: You may not think about it this way, but it's really true. You have a kingdom.
1: And we all kind of claim one really early on. That's why we say no and mine. Like first thing off the bat, as soon as we can learn to talk. Like, this is my space.
2: Yeah, that's my thing.
1: Yeah.
2: Yeah.
1: You draw a line in the back seat next to your brother. Like, you, me, this is my sphere of influence.
2: Yeah.
1: And you do not impinge upon that.
0: I think it's really important to understand because Jesus is always talking about this other kingdom.
2: Mm-hmm.
0: And we don't usually talk in terms of kingdoms, but we have them.
2: Mm-hmm.
0: And he's saying God's kingdom is where you're actually going to find life. So your thing, just going, I'm going to do things my way. Like, it's like your life's going to be better when you enter into this other kingdom. The thing is, you have to be really humble about it.
2: Yeah.
0: You have to finally go, you know what? I want that one more than mine. So here's a stat that might surprise you. I don't know. 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

0: Hey, if you're new to the show at all, you should know this. I'm exactly what you would expect. Like when you hear me talking,
1: what does that
0: you probably
1: mean?
0: Picture a guy who's pretty cool, probably has the respect of all the dudes on the street.
1: The dudes on the street?
0: They probably gather around him and high five him because they just look up to him.
1: So this is the picture that you think people have when they listen to you. And you're saying that picture is accurate.
0: I'd say it's accurate.
1: Okay.
0: I mean, I don't go outside that much, but if I did, I think the guys would gather around. And
1: I've been to your house many times. Never have I seen you out on the street, nor have I seen guys gathering.
0: A lot of times, guys only come around if Sherry leaves. And then we high-five and stuff. And they're like, hey, is the coast clear? And I'm like, yeah. But yeah, it's pretty much what you would expect. What you picture, that's what's happening.

105.7 The Bridge, your connection to hope and music. Jeremiah 29:11 says, "For I know the plans I have for you, declares the Lord, plans to give you hope and a future."

0: grateful for you.
1: It's actually kind of funny, like legitimately funny, how we're able to, at least I, able to forget just how dependent on God I am. Because you can go through your whole day and not even think about him. Mm-hmm. You can do it. It's possible. And yet, they'll tell you, and I've looked into this because I thought that sounds like an urban legend, but it's largely true. Every 7 to 10 years, your body's completely new particles, completely new cells, completely new. So it's like there's nothing consistent in terms of the matter that you're made up of, your body's made up of, between birth and now. You've changed. One biologist said it's more like you're more like a wave than you are a particle. And that's kind of deep and stuff. And I sit and think about that, like, wow, what's holding me together? It's just him. He's holding us all together. There's the breath of God. He breathed life into a bunch of dust, and he's still holding us together. And for me to go a minute without being aware of that is just kind of like, I'm in denial. You know, it's just amazing. He's holding all of us together. How fantastic is it that he hasn't let go yet? He still loves us. In spite of all the stuff this pile of dust has done wrong, he still loves me.
2: 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The Bridge.

0: Exodus 14:14 says, "The Lord will fight for you. 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
1: Sometimes.

0: everybody's putting the same video up on Facebook walls, on my Facebook wall, too. Maybe you've seen this. It's some kid playing accordion. Here's a little bit of it here.
1: Oh, I saw that.
0: He's doing classical music.
1: It's pretty amazing.
0: He's like 14 years old. He's all right.
1: He's all right.
0: He's all right. And a lot of people that are posting this, I don't...
1: Listen, they
0: know I play accordion, and so I guess maybe... He's okay.
1: Okay. Are you jealous? You're jealous, aren't you?
0: I'm jealous. I just don't want... I mean, he's...
1: You always say you love the accordion. People should be paying more attention to the accordion. Now people are like, wow, this kid can really play.
0: Play it. Nobody makes a big deal out of it.
1: What?
0: That's all I'm trying to say is that...
1: Maybe he'll mentor you. Maybe you should give him a call.
0: Nobody shares my videos.
1: Well, that's true.
0: Hey, I'm Brant, and her name is Sherry.
1: Hello.
0: She's a friend of mine whom we were just praying for because of a surgery she just went through.
1: Yes, and I am very happy about something you actually talk about all the time, which is...
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3: John chapter 15, verse 13, Jesus says, "Greater love has no one than this, than to lay down one's life for his friends." 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He willingly laid down his life so that we could have eternal life. That's the kind of love that transforms our hearts and changes lives.
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0: 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Here's your Bridge weather.
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0: Hey there, my name is Brant. Producer Sherry's here too. If you like the show and you don't get to hear all of it, we do it all on a podcast every day. So you can check that out. It's called the Brant and Sherry Oddcast. And we also put some extra stuff on there too.
1: It's fun.
0: It is. We have a lot of fun with it. The Brant and Sherry Oddcast. 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

0: Exodus 14:14 says, "The Lord will fight for you. 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
1: The story behind the song, Ain't No Way. Here's Jamie McDonald.
2: There's so many instances in my life where I can look back and say, he really has never, ever failed me. Because when you get in a situation and it's not looking so good, it's so easy for us to freak out and just say, God, where are you? Have you forgotten about me?
3: Ain't no way that he's gonna let me down.
2: And this song, Ain't No Way, is just all about that declaration. As I look back over my life, there's not one time that you failed me, and you're gonna show up for me now. Hey.

0: You're busy. I'm busy. Everybody's busy. Everybody's kind of doing this, doing that. What's going on? Is it busy? Oh, I'm busy. I'm busy. We're all busy.
1: I get it. However, James Brian Smith pointed this out, talking about hurry. Mm-hmm. And we're always in a hurry. It's like the best things in life, though, you don't want to be hurried. Mm-hmm. He mentions like loving people. You can't do that when you're hurried.
2: Yeah.
1: You can't think very clearly when you're in a hurry. Mm-hmm. You can't eat very well when you're in a hurry. These are all good things. You can't laugh.
2: Yeah.
1: When you're in a hurry, you can't pray in a hurry. It's like all the unless we redesign our lives or think this through, we're going to miss out on all this stuff.
3: So here's a stat that might surprise you. I don't know. 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
4: Romans 12:2 says, "Do not be conformed to this age, but be transformed by the renewing of your mind, so that you may discern what is the good, pleasing, and perfect will of God." 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From a caterpillar to a butterfly, we are changing from the sinful man to the man created, recreated in Christ. 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We are now controlled by the nature of God, the transformed mind.
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6: 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The Bridge.

0: This may explain something. If you're looking to like land an awesome job, they say big thing for an interview, don't forget this.
1: Mm-hmm.
0: I was just reading experts saying this. Wear dark clothes to the interview and make sure you wear long sleeves. They rate people, HR people, for whatever reason, if it's sleeveless or short sleeves, like they want long sleeves.
1: Huh.
0: I don't understand
1: it. I was going to say, what's the thought process behind that?
0: And I'm like, how did Scott Baio land that job as Chachi?
1: Because all he wears muscle shirts.
0: Yeah.
1: So.
0: And I've worn, but in retrospect, I didn't get those jobs.
1: When you wore your muscle shirt too.
0: Yeah, I was just wearing one of those mesh half shirts.
1: And they couldn't look past it.
0: Well, that's, yeah, I guess not.
1: That's their loss.
0: I didn't get it. They said that they would keep my, my thing on file. But yeah.

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0: question for you. If you're going to introduce yourself to somebody, what would you say? Hey, I'm Sherry, for instance.
1: What do I do?
0: I don't know. Would that be, I mean, a lot of times it's, or however you identify yourself.
1: Yeah, I think I just say Sherry. I think because of what I do, I'd go out of my way not to say it. Okay. Yeah, I do.
0: Whatever it was, I'm a dad, I'm a husband, I would say whatever, or I'm a radio guy, whatever. God is introduced many times through scripture in a way that is very significant, apparently, to him. Like, we would say what's significant to us. I wouldn't say I'm a bike owner, because that's not a big deal to me, although I do like my bike. But the point is, it's whatever's significant. Repeatedly, he introduces himself in the Bible, and Tim Keller makes this point great, as a defender of the defenseless, a champion of widows, someone who also defends the alien and the orphan, a father to the fatherless. This is how he identifies himself, repeatedly. I love that. I mean, apparently it matters a lot to him, and if I'm going to be somebody who's going to follow him, that's going to be a big part of my life, too.
2: Where every journey starts with hope. The Bridge.

0: Maybe you've seen this. There's a huge campaign now to revive handwriting. Like this huge deal. There's contests. There's a huge PR thing. We need to get people writing again, handwriting. We have to save handwriting because people aren't doing enough. We need to do it more. I was looking into this, and it's sponsored by a company called Bic.
1: I think I've heard of them before.
0: Yeah.
1: They have writing utensils, so to speak.
0: Is that what they make?
1: Yeah, that is.
0: Huh. You don't suppose?
1: I don't think so.
0: Okay. Hey, you know what's weird? 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
3: Joshua 1:9 says, "Haven't I commanded you? Be strong and courageous. Do not be afraid or discouraged, for the Lord your God is with you wherever you go." Twice in chapter 1, God tells Joshua, be strong and courageous. And then in verse 18, Joshua passes it on to the people. Above all, be strong and courageous. Joshua's most powerful weapon was God's presence in his life. One thing we may need today is greater boldness. If you're feeling called to be bold, remember that God is with you and he's the one that inspires you and gives you the words to say.
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0: Hey there, my name is Brant. Producer Sherry is here too. If you're new to the show, it's pretty unique. It's extremely goofy and then extremely earnest too.
1: And that could be like that kind of...
2: Yeah.
1: All within an hour.
0: Yeah, exactly. But yeah. That's just who we are. That's why. And we're very thankful you're here. And thanks for putting up with us and hopefully becoming friends.

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Joshua 1:9. 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

0: Coca-Cola is coming out with a new flavor. Did you see this? It's very confusing. It tastes like your dreams.
1: What?
0: Yeah. Quote, bottles up the technicolor taste and surrealism of the subconscious with an invitation to savor the magic of everyday moments and dream with open eyes. Flavor.
1: I was going to say, that is quite ambitious. You drink and you're like, this doesn't taste like my dreams.
0: You can't just like randomly produce a bunch of surreal words and then put flavor
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0: No, we're not, you know what? 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
2: Ephesians 2:10 says, "For we are his workmanship, created in Christ Jesus for good works, which God prepared ahead of time for us to do." That word workmanship means that we are God's masterpiece, and he works in us for his will and for his glory. We're not perfect. When we look in the mirror, we don't see a perfect creature, but God made us his masterpiece. The word says, in Christ Jesus. So if we're going to be his workmanship, we must know Christ. And by knowing Christ, we're able to see and engage in the good works that he's prepared for us ahead of time.
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His name is Ezekiel. He's a kid. He wrote me a letter that actually came in the U.S. mail. Mm-hmm. And he asked me if I have any pets. And I do. And you should write me back and let me know if you have any pets. And you know what, Ezekiel, by the way? It's taught me a lot about how God views us, like how he loves us. Because they're really vulnerable. And I could be mean to them and hurt them. But I'm not going to. Because I want the best for them. And I also know that they don't understand all the things that I understand, and I love them anyway. And I started to realize, wait a second, that's how God views us. His mind is so much bigger than mine. He loves me, and sometimes I have to just take whatever he's going to feed me today. That's it, but I've learned a lot. And it's a great question, Ezekiel. Thank you very much.

0: Hey, what's up? I'm Brant. Producer Sherry is here as well.
1: We have Jennifer on the line waiting to talk to us.
0: Jennifer. Hey, Jen.
2: Hello. Hello.
1: Are you okay with Jen? Do you like that or you prefer Jennifer?
2: Well, I really prefer Jennifer.
0: Well, I'm not sure why I did. I said Jen.
1: No, the reason why I asked that, there was a girl in my high school and she hated Jen. She always wanted to be Jennifer. And the teacher would say Jen and she would say Niffer every time. The teacher would be like, Jen, Niffer. And she would get
2: I'm
1: so
2: not
1: much
2: sure
1: trouble.
2: What's worse.
1: I don't like Cher.
0: I was going to ask you that.
1: No, I don't. People do it. And when you have a name, it's easily, you have one syllable. But when you got more than one syllable, you got to suck it up when people want to shorten it.
0: The weird thing about this, the paradox about it is if anybody calls you Jen, Jennifer, or anybody calls you Cher, Sherry, they're doing it as a way of establishing some sort of familiarity.
1: That's true.
0: But it's paradoxically establishing that they don't know you.
1: Right. Wow. Isn't that great? What you came up with there.
2: You are so insightful.
0: That's all I was looking for. I just wanted you guys to accept me.
3: Music that reminds you you're never alone. The Bridge.

every day is a gift. Psalms 118:24 says, "This is the day the Lord has made. Let us rejoice and be glad in it." 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

0: You know, sometimes you can just ache for somebody. You just want them to know how good God is. At least that's my perspective as somebody who's a Jesus follower. I just ache for people. I'm like, I wish you could taste how good this is. I have a friend, been emailing back and forth, never actually met her, but she's been through a lot. And she's like, I need something good to happen. I need something to do with my life, and I don't know what. Any suggestions? That's what she wrote. Here's what I wrote back to her. I said, yeah, I have a suggestion for your life. And I'd say this to anybody, but join me in rethinking everything and live in light of the fact that God loves you. Make it your central way of viewing the world. Be humble and learn to love others as God loves you. You'll find contentment and the kind of self-esteem that makes you forget yourself entirely sometimes. It's a huge relief. You'll be on a mission too. You'll wonder, how can I love people? How can I serve the vulnerable and the weak? How can I love even my enemies? Life takes on new meaning. Jesus is worth studying. I'd suggest reading the book of Luke in the Bible and seeing how he treats women, for instance, how he turns his own culture upside down by refusing to play by their rules. That would be my answer for that. I think God brings meaning into any job, any place in life, because now it's a mission to love people. Otherwise, no job or money or attention or romance will ever satisfy us. And as you know, I don't get any religion points if you decide to do this. There's nothing in it for me except the joy of knowing that you are more aware of just how much you are loved by God. I sure wish you were aware of that.
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2: Romans 12:2 says, do not be conformed to this age, but be transformed by the renewing of your mind so that you may discern what is the good, pleasing, and perfect will of God. 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It means to be transformed into something brand new. From a caterpillar to a butterfly, we are changing from the sinful man to the man created, recreated in Christ. So the thoughts that we think, the trials that we go through, the things that conflict with our flesh don't have to control us. We are now controlled by the nature of God, the transformed mind.
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0: 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Here's your Bridge weather. 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
1: Welcome to you. My name is Brant. Producer Sherry is here. The truth, I'm a goof. It's true. I'm just a big goofball. Not even big.
2: Yes, I probably am too.
1: And
2: yes.
1: I'm a little goofball. And Sherry's a goofball too.
2: Yeah.
1: But she's got a big laugh.
2: Yes, I do.
1: I sound like Garfield a little bit. But all that said, thank you for listening. And hopefully you get used to the show. It doesn't take too long. We can be friends.

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1: The story behind the song, Faith, Hope, Love. Here's Darren from We Are Messengers.
2: I've done a lot of things in my life that have brought acclaim or honor or glory to me and my talents and my abilities. But I know this, and the scriptures remind me, that the only things that really matter and that will only remain when all is said and done are faith, hope, and love. So friends, whatever we do today, let it be informed by those three things, by faith, hope, love. Those things matter, they last, they're permanent, and through Jesus, they change the world.
3: Still trying.

0: We're in kind of a weird space here, like culturally, because if you meet somebody, we just met some people the other night, I love these people, but they don't know Christians.
1: Okay.
0: And the idea, but they think they do.
1: Of course.
0: That's just it. So the same thing goes with Jesus. Like people think they know. It'd be one thing if they didn't know.
1: Right.
0: It'd be another thing if they did know.
1: But when you think you know and you actually don't know.
0: Yeah,
1: that's a hard place.
0: Yeah. So it makes it much harder. And I hope they think differently about him after knowing us.
1: Yeah.
0: I really do. Like, and I heard a quote, I may not nail this, but somebody said, People's will actually doesn't get transformed through information. It gets transformed through experience. Mm. And I do think that's true. Like a relationship can reset everything. Hey, you know what's weird? This is Brant, by the way, but what's weird, we'll spend 3 hours reading reviews before buying like a $30 gadget online and then make huge financial decisions without doing much research at all, just going with the first thing we hear. 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
3: Philippians 4:6 says, "Be anxious for nothing, but in everything by prayer and supplication with thanksgiving, let your requests be made known to God." Worry is something that we all face. It's in our thoughts, steals our peace, distracts us from trusting God. But this verse in the Bible gives us clear truth. Instead of carrying anxiety, we bring everything to God in prayer. Notice it says in everything, not just the big things, but the small things too. God cares about it all, and we don't come empty. We come with thanksgiving, remembering what he's already done.
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0: If you're new to the show, welcome. Do know that it gets pretty awesome sometimes, like right now.
1: Sometimes.
0: We do a trivia question, except it's not trivia. It's interesting. And secondly, there's much more at stake than usual on a radio station. It's like, hey, here's a bumper sticker if you get it right. No. An entire planet's fate rests on, in this case, Caitlin. Are you ready for this? Because we're looking at an awesome planet here in our on our video screen, and it'll blow up if you get it wrong. You ready for this?
2: I am. I mean, I already feel bad about it, but yeah.
0: Well,
1: you already feel bad.
0: Here's the problem, Caitlin. The aliens already heard what you just said.
1: And now they feel bad.
0: And they don't want you feeling bad. That doesn't help them.
2: Yeah.
0: They want you to get the question right. And then,
2: I'll try.
0: So the planet doesn't blow up. Okay.
1: Okay.
0: Here is the question for you, Caitlin. It has to do with coffee. And American adults, what percentage of American adults drinks coffee every day? Is it, here's multiple choice, it's approximately a quarter, a half, or three quarters of American adults drink coffee every day? Quarter, half, or three quarters?
2: I'm gonna go with three quarters. Three out of four people I know, I would say drink coffee.
0: Okay.
1: All right. Let's see.
0: We'll find out what happens. We're watching this planet on this high def screen out here.
2: Mm-hmm. You wanna, probably nothing good.
0: You want to stay with that answer?
2: Yeah.
0: The answer is the number of adults who drink coffee every day is about one half.
1: Oh.
2: Done.
0: I guess that's what hurts, Caitlin, is you seem to be okay.
1: And they're gone.
0: After what I just saw, that seems, I don't know.
2: That does seem unfair.
0: Yeah, seems like, I mean, you're still smiling and stuff.
2: Probably another couple other alien planets out there, maybe.
1: Yeah.
0: Wow, the flippancy.

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Jeremiah 29:11 says, "For I know the plans I have for you, declares the Lord, plans to give you hope and a future."

0: 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I don't care if they remember me. 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

0: Hey, what's up? My name is Brant. Producer Sherry is here too.
1: We have a caller on the line, has a question about the alien planet question we just did.
0: Yeah.
1: Yeah.
0: We'll go up and stuff. Hey there.
2: Remember that segment on the planets and the alien planets that have been imploding all over the universe?
1: Mm-hmm.
2: Or exploding.
1: Yeah. Mm-hmm.
2: Where are you finding these planets, Brant?
1: Good question. Great question.
3: I don't have to answer your rather personal inquiries, Shireen.
1: He's the captain of this ship, and so he doesn't have to answer any questions.
3: I don't ask where you find your planets.
1: That's true.
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2: 2 Corinthians 10:4 says, the weapons of our warfare are not of the flesh, but are powerful through God for the demolition of strongholds. We demolish arguments and every proud thing that is raised up against the knowledge of God, and we take every thought captive to obey Christ. We are among the most connected generation, but we're also the most anxious generation. There are a lot of destructive thoughts that come to our mind on a daily basis. Those thoughts, not every thought belongs in the mind of Christ. And as a believer, you have the mind of Christ. Take every thought captive. Make it obedient to Christ. Recognize when an intrusive thought comes into your mind and say, that does not belong there. And through the power of God working in me, I will claim that and take it captive to make it obedient to Christ. 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
0: 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Here's your Bridge weather.
5: Here's your 14 First Alert forecast. Overnight, mostly clear and calm with a low of 67. Tomorrow, mostly cloudy with a high of 84 and a 70% chance of rain. Tomorrow night, mostly cloudy with a low of 68 and a 70% chance of rain. Thursday, a 30% chance of rain in the morning, then clearing skies with a high of 84. I'm meteorologist Arden Gregory with your 14 First Alert forecast.
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Hey there, my name is Brant. Producer Sherry is here too. We have a Facebook page for the show if you want to interact there. If you're still on Facebook, it's just Brant Hansen page on Facebook. So Hansen is H-A-N-S-E-N, Brant Hansen page. 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

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Joshua 1:9. 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

0: You know what's interesting that's happened on this show? I'm the host. My name is Brant, and my producer, Sherry, has alleged that people don't tune in for the purpose of hearing me give suaveness tips about how to be cool in social situations, because I show people through role play how to be cool in social situation. Naturally, yes, I'm awkward, mm-hmm. but I've learned how to negotiate for that by bringing facts into any social situation.
1: And you just launch the facts at people. You don't ask their name. You don't have any type of dialogue with them. In your scenarios, you're just launching facts. And I don't think that's the best way to do
0: anyway,
1: it.
0: Anyway, I know how to do and social skills. And I'm a good listener, and I pay attention.
1: Right.
0: So listen to this. I'm not going to make a big deal out of it, but listen to this.
2: Hi, Brant and Sherry. 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
2: Ephesians 2:10 says, "For we are his workmanship, created in Christ Jesus for good works, which God prepared ahead of time for us to do." That word workmanship means that we are God's masterpiece, and he works in us for his will and for his glory. We're not perfect. When we look in the mirror, we don't see a perfect creature, but God made us his masterpiece. The word says, in Christ Jesus. So if we're going to be his workmanship, we must know Christ. And by knowing Christ, we're able to see and engage in the good works that he's prepared for us ahead of time.
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0: The King of Heaven wants me. So this world has lost its grip on me.
1: Hey there. You may be experiencing a little bit of, who are these people if you're new to the show? My name is Brant, by the way. Producer Sherry's here to let you know a little bit about ourselves. Sherry's really cool.
2: Thank you.
1: Super smart.
2: Thank you.
1: I am...
2: You're smart.
1: Thank you.
2: Mm-hmm.
1: I have Asperger's syndrome.
2: Right.
1: We'll talk about that. I think that gives me a leg up in the communications business.
2: Also.
1: I have no idea. I just thought I would...
2: It does because of honesty and being bluntness. Genuine and authentic.
1: Yeah, thank you.
2: Mm-hmm.
1: She filled that in there. Here's the thing. We have something called the rules for the show. And here's rule number one, in case you're new to the show. Let's read this real quick. The one rule. This show probably isn't what you think. That's our first rule. You think you've heard this before, like it's the typical radio show if you're new to it, but it's really not, honest. It may take you a bit, too, to realize it. But this show isn't about people trying to be cool or how awesome I, Brant, am, and we'd sure be in trouble if it were. I'm a nerd. It's not about a desperate need for attention or ratings or trying to be shocking or crazy to make a splash. We're not even trying to make you a better Christian or better American or a better anything, really. Shoot, it's not about me or even about you. And that's a pretty crazy thing to say in the radio business. Even crazier, we're doing a Christian radio show and it's not about Christianity. Ultimately... And we hope this shines through in time. This show is about Jesus. We believe he is alive and his kingdom is the good news, particularly for the poor, the outcast, the lonely, and the marginalized. It's good news for all of us.

soul. 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I need a peace that only heaven knows.

0: A tip for you. It's true. A lot of people say when they get on a plane, they don't want to have a conversation.
1: Mm-hmm.
0: But if you come armed with good stuff, you can start one. Believe me, I don't have great social skills, but I know how to do this.
1: On a plane.
0: So we'll role play for you on a plane. Imagine this. You be in the middle seat. You're a lady who's in the middle seat. I'm a guy.
1: Got it.
0: And I'll be coming down the aisle and I'll sit down.
1: Okay.
0: So here we go on an airplane.
1: All righty.
0: Okay, I'll start. Hey, lady.
1: Hey,
0: did you see the captain? Did you see him?
1: No, I did not see
0: him. I bet he didn't have an eye patch, did he?
1: I didn't see him.
0: Here's why. Pirates had eye patches so that they could go below decks where it's dark.
1: Uh-huh.
0: And one eye wouldn't have adapted to the sunlight, so the pupil wouldn't be dilated improperly. Not a concern on an airplane.
1: Right.
0: Because you don't have below decks.
1: Yeah.
0: Hence, no eye patch.
1: Uh-huh. Can you excuse me so I can get to the restroom, please?
0: Oh, yeah.
1: Thank you.
0: Absolutely.
1: Thanks.
0: Yeah.
1: Appreciate
0: it. Okay, good. Good. Good.
1: And in your mind, that went well.
0: Oh. Yeah. By the end, you were asking me questions about how to go somewhere else or whatever, but it was a give and take.
1: There was a conversation and give and take.
0: Thank you.
1: Congratulations.
0: You're welcome.
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105.7 The Bridge, your connection to hope and music. Jeremiah 29:11 says, "For I know the plans I have for you, declares the Lord, plans to give you hope and a future."

105.7 The Bridge, your connection to hope and music. Jeremiah 29:11 says, "For I know the plans I have for you, declares the Lord, plans to give you hope and a future."

0: love these stories. Maybe you have one. 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We'd love to hear that story. It may be a big thing, it may be a small thing, but just something that you'll never forget. Call us if you wouldn't. You just leave a message at 855-90-BRANT. 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
1: My name is John, and I'm parents for JP time and time again. I was a drug addict and alcoholic for years, and they set an example that only Christ could. They set an example. I can't even talk. Can't even say it, because if it wasn't for them, I wouldn't be where I'm at. Their example of forgiving me helped me to see how Christ also forgives me.
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2: Galatians 2:20 says, I have been crucified with Christ, and I no longer live, but Christ lives in me. The life I now live in the body, I live by faith in the Son of God who loved me and gave himself for me. This verse has death language and life language. We died with Christ, and we live in Christ. And without Christ, we are helpless to overcome the sins and tribulations that this world throws at us. But in the life of Christ, through the power of the Spirit working in us, we can have and live the abundant life. It's Jesus that makes all the difference.
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3: Philippians 4:13 says that I can do all things through Christ who strengthens me. This verse isn't about achieving anything we want. It's about enduring everything God allows. Paul is writing this from prison, reminding us that true strength isn't found in our circumstances, but in Christ alone. Whether you're facing hardship, uncertainty, or even success, your sufficiency is not in yourself. It's in Christ. And Christ gives us strength to stand. He gives us strength to press on and to remain faithful. Today, whatever you face, remember this, you are not alone. And you are not powerless because Christ is your strength.
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0: 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Here's your Bridge weather.
5: Here's your 14 First Alert forecast. Overnight, mostly clear and calm with a low of 67. Tomorrow, mostly cloudy with a high of 84 and a 70% chance of rain. Tomorrow night, mostly cloudy with a low of 68 and a 70% chance of rain. Thursday, a 30% chance of rain in the morning, then clearing skies with a high of 84. I'm meteorologist Arden Gregory with your 14 First Alert forecast.
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1: I think sometimes we think that God only showed up in the lives of people in the Bible, and we forget that he still shows up in our lives today. But there are so many times in our own lives that God reminds us, hey, I'm here. I'm here for you. Lauren, share your story.
2: 5 years ago, my son was in an automobile accident, and he was in a coma for 21 days. We kept the radio on in his room. The kids from the high school that had never listened to Christian music before tuned in. We actually had three teenagers come to Christ because they listened to Christian music. And they told us he wasn't going to make it. And 5 years later, he

105.7 The Bridge, your connection to hope and music. Jeremiah 29:11 says, "For I know the plans I have for you, declares the Lord, plans to give you hope and a future."

0: It's here, the brand new school year nipping at our heels. My name's Brandy Lene. Thanks so much for letting me keep you company. And I cannot believe it. Summer has just flown by, and now we're in back to school mode, back to school shopping and registering and getting the class assignments and trying to find a sweet gift for the teacher on the first day of school, all that stuff. And I was watching this mom blog, and she was talking about how she has stopped trying to meal prep. Because we're all looking for ways to make the nighttime go smoother, you know, dinner time when the kids are into sports and there's homework and there's all these things going on. And when the nighttime goes smoother, it usually means that mornings go smoother as well. So she stopped prepping full meals, and now she preps the protein and some of the veggies. So like she will make a big batch of shredded chicken, grilled chicken, taco meat, ground turkey, steak, and she'll set that aside in the fridge or the freezer. And then she'll prep some, you know, veggies that you've got to cut up or things you have to peel and potatoes and that sort of thing. And she has that prepped as well. And then you just kind of mix and match through the week. As, you know, your tastes change, you might be like, oh gosh, you know, we've got some leftover Taco Tuesday meat. Why don't we make some nachos or something like that? And so it just kind of makes nighttime a little bit easier. I'm watching her breakfast tips now. I'll let you know what she's got to say.
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2: Philippians 4:6 says, be anxious for nothing, but in everything by prayer and supplication with thanksgiving, let your requests be made known to God. Worry is something that we all face. It's in our thoughts, steals our peace, distracts us from trusting God. But this verse in the Bible gives us clear truth. Instead of carrying anxiety, we bring everything to God in prayer. Notice it says in everything, not just the big things, but the small things too. God cares about it all. And we don't come empty. We come with thanksgiving, remembering what he's already done.
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It's here, the brand new school year nipping at our heels. My name's Brandy Lene. Thanks so much for letting me keep you company. And I cannot believe it. Summer has just flown by and now we're in back to school mode, back to school shopping and registering and getting the class assignments and trying to find a sweet gift for the teacher on the first day of school, all that stuff. And I was watching this mom blog and she was talking about how she has stopped trying to meal prep. Because we're all looking for ways to make the nighttime go smoother. You know, dinner time when the kids are into sports and there's homework and there's all these things going on. And when the nighttime goes smoother, usually means that mornings go smoother as well. So she stopped prepping full meals. And now she preps the protein and some of the veggies. So like she will make a big batch of shredded chicken, grilled chicken, taco meat, ground turkey, steak, and she'll set that aside in the fridge or the freezer. And then she'll prep some, you know, veggies that you've got to cut up or things you have to peel and potatoes and that sort of thing. And she has that prepped as well. And then you just kind of mix and match through the week. As, you know, your tastes change, you might be like, oh gosh, you know, we've got some leftover Taco Tuesday meat. Why don't we make some nachos or something like that? And so it just kind of makes nighttime a little bit easier. I'm watching her breakfast tips now. I'll let you know what she's got to say.

Every day is a gift. Psalms 118:24 says, "This is the day the Lord has made. Let us rejoice and be glad in it." 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

105.7 The Bridge, your connection to hope and music. Jeremiah 29:11 says, "For I know the plans I have for you, declares the Lord, plans to give you hope and a future."

0: I'm Brandy. 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
1: No matter what's going on in the world or what's going on in our lives, we can find hope and encouragement in God's Word. So thankful that He has given us His Word to lean on, to encourage us and lift our spirits. Ella, you have one of those verses that get you through tough times and you wanted to share?
2: It's Proverbs 3:5-6. It's really encouraging, especially when I don't know what to do, when I'm going through as I am now. It really picks me up and lets me know that God is in charge. It just gives you that reassuring that God is really there. And, you know, I just recite it, trust in the Lord with all thine heart,
0: yes,
2: and lean not on your own understanding. Mm-hmm. In all your ways, acknowledge Him, and He will make your path straight.
1: Definitely one of my favorites too. I have that highlighted in my Bible. Wondering if that verse has helped you get through anything recently.
2: It's helped me to a lot of things daily, and it has really given me the strength to know that even in this darkness, God will bring us through.
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Exodus 14:14 says, "The Lord will fight for you. 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

0: My name's Brandy Lene. Thanks for having us along. There's a lot going on in the world. And Robert, you said you have one particular verse that always gives you hope and encouragement when you're going through it and you wanted to share. Go ahead.
1: John 14 and Jesus' promise that he is the way, the life, and the truth, and that where he goes to prepare a place for us, that he will receive us again, and he will not leave us orphans. And he will give us the Paracletus, the Holy Spirit, who will come alongside and dwell with us and in us. And he will lead us and guide us into all truth.
0: Wow, powerful. Thank you so much for sharing.
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4: Ephesians 2:8-9 says, "For you are saved by grace through faith, and this is not of yourselves. 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Ephesians 2:1 says that we were dead in our trespasses and sins, but because of God's mercy, he lavished his grace upon us to give us salvation and abundant life.
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3: Ephesians 2:10 says, "For we are his workmanship, created in Christ Jesus for good works, which God prepared ahead of time for us to do." That word workmanship means that we are God's masterpiece, and he works in us for his will and for his glory. We're not perfect. When we look in the mirror, we don't see a perfect creature, but God made us his masterpiece. The word says, in Christ Jesus. So if we're going to be his workmanship, we must know Christ. And by knowing Christ, we're able to see and engage in the good works that he's prepared for us ahead of time.
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0: 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Here's your Bridge weather.
5: Here's your 14 First Alert forecast. Overnight, mostly clear and calm with a low of 67. Tomorrow, mostly cloudy with a high of 84 and a 70% chance of rain. Tomorrow night, mostly cloudy with a low of 68 and a 70% chance of rain. Thursday, a 30% chance of rain in the morning, then clearing skies with a high of 84. I'm meteorologist Arden Gregory with your 14 First Alert forecast.
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1: Glad you're here. My name's Brandy Lene. Whatever it is you're going through, don't give up. One day you're going to look back and go, whoa, I can't believe where God has brought me from. Abigail, you wanted to share your story?
2: I grew up homeless. We were motel to motel, and my parents weren't on the good side. And growing up, it was really hard to get connected. But freshman year, we finally got a place, and I started living with my sister, and I didn't know where I was going. I was confused, but now I'm a senior, and I know that my journey just began. So people never knew, just looking at me, they wouldn't think that that was my story or that's my testimony, and they get encouraged themselves just hearing it. You've

Be strong and courageous, for the Lord your God will be with you wherever you go. Joshua 1:9. 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

0: My name is Brandy Lene. God didn't just show up in the Bible. He shows up in our lives every single day in powerful ways. Danny, God did something really powerful in your life. Please tell us your story.
1: I was in a car accident where I'm told I died. 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They said I would never walk, drive, or work again. 25 months later after the wreck, I was back to work, and now I drive a truck for a living. I remember Philippians 4:13, I can do all things through Christ that gives me strength.
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4: Matthew 5:13 says you are the salt of the earth. 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
5: 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Welcome to the bridge.

0: I'm Brandy. Thanks for letting me keep you company.
1: I'm so grateful God gave us his word to lean on, especially in really tough and tragic times. We can always find a verse that encourages us or reminds us of God's faithfulness. And Chelsea, you have a verse that gets you through when things are a little rough?
2: Philippians 1:6. It talks about, for he who has started a good work in you will see it through until perfection of the day of Jesus Christ.
1: What does that verse mean to you?
2: Well, my husband's been trying to get into the military for almost a year now, and he had his date, and then he had an open appendectomy, so he had to get his appendix out, and they took his contract away. Mm. So it's just been like 7 months of waiting for God to open the door on what to do, and one of the pastors had said that, and you know, it just made me think, like, God's not going to abandon me he's never going to abandon me. He's always going to see what he started in me through until he, you know, it's perfect.

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0: Hey, so glad you made it. I'm Brandy Lene. There's a question that people often ask, does prayer really work? And we definitely believe there is power in prayer. Raylan, you have an answer to prayer you wanted to share?
1: We were praying for my dad's girlfriend's daughter. She was 16 years old and she was a heroin and cocaine addict. They didn't really know if she was going to come home or not. They found her. She got in trouble for something, but she's over 60 days sober now. And I know that it's from our prayers because that's a really hard thing to get over. And I myself am over 3 years sober now. And I know I couldn't do it without God. One second.
2: Connecting hearts across Western Kentucky. The Bridge.

0: grateful for you.
1: My name is Brandy Lene. Thanks for starting your day with us. I saw this. I just wanted to share it. It's short and simple, but I thought it was really powerful and just some words that we can hold on to. Remember that goodness is stronger than evil. Love is stronger than hate. Light is stronger than darkness. And hope is stronger than despair.
2: So here's a stat that might surprise you. 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
3: Ephesians 2:10 says, "For we are his workmanship, created in Christ Jesus for good works, which God prepared ahead of time for us to do." That word workmanship means that we are God's masterpiece, and he works in us for his will and for his glory. We're not perfect. When we look in the mirror, we don't see a perfect creature, but God made us his masterpiece. The word says, in Christ Jesus. So if we're going to be his workmanship, we must know Christ. And by knowing Christ, we're able to see and engage in the good works that he's prepared for us ahead of time.
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3: Galatians 2:20 says, I have been crucified with Christ, and I no longer live, but Christ lives in me. The life I now live in the body, I live by faith in the Son of God who loved me and gave himself for me. This verse has death language and life language. We died with Christ, and we live in Christ. And without Christ, we are helpless to overcome the sins and tribulations that this world throws at us. But in the life of Christ, through the power of the Spirit working in us, we can have and live the abundant life. It's Jesus that makes all the difference.
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0: 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Here's your Bridge weather.
5: Here's your 14 First Alert forecast. Overnight, mostly clear and calm with a low of 67. Tomorrow, mostly cloudy with a high of 84 and a 70% chance of rain. Tomorrow night, mostly cloudy with a low of 68 and a 70% chance of rain. Thursday, a 30% chance of rain in the morning, then clearing skies with a high of 84. I'm meteorologist Arden Gregory with your 14 First Alert forecast.
0: Music that reminds you you're never alone. The Bridge.

My name's Brandy Lene. Thanks so much for letting me keep you company. We live in a world that encourages us to say whatever we think, whenever we think it, even post it. But God's wisdom teaches something totally different. Strength is found in self-control. Sometimes the most Christ-like response isn't the perfect comeback. It's choosing silence, patience, and grace. Our words have the power to heal or to wound, to build up or tear down. And once they're spoken, they can't be taken back. Sometimes the strongest person isn't the one who always speaks. It's the one who knows when not to. And I love the Bible verse that God gives us to back that up. It's something we can practice, taming our tongue. Those who control their tongue will have a long life. Opening your mouth can ruin everything. That's Proverbs 13:3. Maybe a verse we need to stand on today.

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0: I'm Brandy. I appreciate you letting me keep you company. I was reading this article and a bunch of parents say they would rather drive 1,400 miles for a family vacation instead of booking a flight. I mean, I get that because it's so expensive, number one, and then you got to pack all that stuff for you, for the kids and snacks. And I mean, it can just become a hassle. And so it's easier sometimes to just throw everything in the car, hit the road, and then you can stop when you want and grab more snacks. And I don't know, I get it. I get where they're coming from. So I'm just kind of curious, what was your best road trip ever, Marion?
1: My trip of a lifetime was a long time ago when a roommate and I quit our jobs and bought a van and a motorcycle, and we started from Detroit and went all the way to San Diego, California, and we took our time about it, 3 months. We just picked up when we felt like it and stopped when we wanted to and camped. It was a blast.
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3: 2 Corinthians 10:4 says, "The weapons of our warfare are not of the flesh, but are powerful through God for the demolition of strongholds. We demolish arguments and every proud thing that is raised up against the knowledge of God, and we take every thought captive to obey Christ. We are among the most connected generation, but we're also the most anxious generation. There are a lot of destructive thoughts that come to our mind on a daily basis. Those thoughts, not every thought belongs in the mind of Christ. And as a believer, you have the mind of Christ. Take every thought captive. Make it obedient to Christ. Recognize when an intrusive thought comes into your mind and say, that does not belong there. And through the power of God,

0: I'm Brandy. Thanks for letting me keep you company.
1: Bunch of parents in the survey say, yep, we'd rather drive 1,400 miles for a family vacation rather than get on a flight. I get it. So I'm curious, Rebecca, what was your best road trip ever?
2: When my husband came back from Iraq, we went to Maine.
1: How was that?
2: Absolutely beautiful.
1: See, I always think of Maine as being cold all the time. What time of the year did you go?
2: We went in October. We missed whale watching by one day.
1: Oh, that's a bummer, but I've heard the food out there is amazing. So did that make up for it?
2: Oh, the lobster is amazing.
1: What part of Maine did you visit?
2: Yeah, we went to Kennebunkport, and we stayed in Kennebunk in an old ship captain's house, made it like a bed breakfast. It's amazing.
1: All right, well, you've got me convinced. Now I'm putting Maine on my one of these days I want to go on a vacation there list. Thanks for calling, Rebecca.
3: Three brothers in a fire, willing to die for their faith. But you were with them in the fire, and they walked out the next day. And Daniel met a lion, because he chose to pray. But you shut the mouth of that lion, and he walked out the next day.

Every day is a gift. Psalms 118:24 says, "This is the day the Lord has made. Let us rejoice and be glad in it." 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

0: My name's Brandy Lene. I'm so glad you're here. A friend of mine posted this. I wanted to share it with you. It says, when prayer becomes your habit, miracles become your lifestyle.
1: You're not just listening. You're connected. 105.7, The Bridge.

0: My name is Brandy Lene. I'm glad we're celebrating the day together, and summertime is coming to a close. That means the summer driving season as well. Summer travel, all the trips, because the kids are back in school. Maybe you didn't get around to all the places you wanted to go and see and visit. You can put them on the list for next summer. It's never too early to start planning. I'm wondering about the best vacation or road trip you ever took, Jeff.
1: Kalishaway Lodge up in Minnesota. There's several cabins. You can get a cabin from Saturday to Saturday. You can get them as little as $1,300. Covers everything for the whole week. That gives you a canoe. They have a beach if you have kids. They have free use of kayaks, pike fishing, walleye fishing, bass fishing, you name it, they got it. 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
3: Ephesians 2:10 says, "For we are his workmanship, created in Christ Jesus for good works, which God prepared ahead of time for us to do." That word workmanship means that we are God's masterpiece, and he works in us for his will and for his glory. We're not perfect. When we look in the mirror, we don't see a perfect creature, but God made us his masterpiece. The word says, in Christ Jesus. So if we're going to be his workmanship, we must know Christ. And by knowing Christ, we're able to see and engage in the good works that he's prepared for us ahead of time.
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0: 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Here's your Bridge weather.
5: Here's your 14 First Alert forecast. Overnight, mostly clear and calm with a low of 67. Tomorrow, mostly cloudy with a high of 84 and a 70% chance of rain. Tomorrow night, mostly cloudy with a low of 68 and a 70% chance of rain. Thursday, a 30% chance of rain in the morning, then clearing skies with a high of 84. I'm meteorologist Arden Gregory with your 14 First Alert forecast.
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0: summer driving season is coming to a close. The summer, everything is coming to a close. The kids are going back to school. Time to buckle down and get back into the routine. But if you didn't get a chance to visit all the places on your list for this summer, I mean, there's always next summer. So I'd love to know about your best vacation ever. What about you, Jonathan?
1: When I was about 6 years old, actually, we'd go to New York and visit my aunt and uncle every summer. This particular summer, we went to Yankee Stadium. I got to see Mantle and Maris at the town and Yogi Berra and that wonderful Yankee team. And then we went to see to a show at Radio City Music Hall. We saw Ringling Brothers, Barnum Bailey Circus, just a bunch of stuff. And I still remember because I was 6 years old. You know, you remember stuff like that.

Every day is a gift. Psalms 118:24 says, "This is the day the Lord has made. Let us rejoice and be glad in it." 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
1: The story behind the song, Faith, Hope, Love. Here's Darren from We Are Messengers.
2: I've done a lot of things in my life that have brought acclaim or honor or glory to me and my talents and my abilities. But I know this, and the scriptures remind me, that the only things that really matter and that will only remain when all is said and done are faith, hope, and love. So friends, whatever we do today, let it be informed by those three things, by faith, hope, love. Those things matter, they last, they're permanent, and through Jesus, they change the world. Still try.

0: Time to start planning for next summer. If you had a bunch of stops on your summer road trip list and you didn't get to see them all right, it's time to put the kids back in school and make our list for next year. We're already dreaming about summer next year. I'm Brandy. Glad we get to hang out together. What's your best vacation memory ever? Craig.
1: South Dakota. We went out to Mount Rushmore, took the kids out there, swung into Wyoming, Devil's Tower. There's a lot to do out there in that area.
0: Did you drive?
1: Yes, we did.
0: Nice. So you made a road trip out of it.
1: Yeah, we stopped at the Dells on the way out, let the kids go to a water park, then headed on out to South Dakota. And on the way back, we stopped in the Twin Cities for a baseball game. It was fantastic.
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0: I'm Brandy Lynae. Glad you're here.
1: Sometimes we just need to hear how God was faithful in someone else's life and stepped into their situation. It gives us the encouragement we need to not give up when we face those really rocky times. Chris has this to share in case you're feeling like, does God hear me or see me?
2: I was living a life that was just in bondage to drugs and alcohol and selfishness and greed. And luckily, I was blessed enough to have a strong woman in my life who's now my fiance that just prayed and prayed for me and gave me the room to grow. And along with some strong men in my life that have principles and character, set the right example. And coming up, I'll be 2 years sober and just renewed in the Lord. And I am excited to help others and share that with those that are in need.

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0: I'm Brandy. Glad you're here. We're celebrating the day together. And if you or someone you know has ever dealt with anxiety and depression, don't give up. There is hope. And Amy wants to encourage you by sharing her story.
1: In 2014, my company started dying big time, and I saw my coworkers laid off, and my marriage was bad. I ended up in the mental hospital for about a week. I was keeping all of my problems a secret, and that's really detrimental. And in that time that I was laid off, God really just took care of me, and I had time to relax and heal. And that was when I realized that I hadn't been seeking God at all, and that I really did need his help to make it through what I was going through. That was really the turning point for me. And from there, things only went up. I just recently got a new job, and he's just been really good to me.
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105.7 The Bridge, your connection to hope and music. Jeremiah 29:11 says, "For I know the plans I have for you, declares the Lord, plans to give you hope and a future."

I'm amazed by where I stand. Your cross is the proof. The love made the first move.

105.7 The Bridge, your connection to hope and music. Jeremiah 29:11 says, "For I know the plans I have for you, declares the Lord, plans to give you hope and a future." Lord,

0: get to celebrate the day together. I'm so glad. My name's Brandy Lene. Not sure what you have on the dinner menu for tonight, but this new study might have us all rethinking a few things. There's some new data that says ultra-processed foods are linked to cognitive mental decline. They checked out thousands of people, and they found that stuff like frozen pizza, hot dogs, french fries, sodas, they're linked to obesity, heart disease, diabetes, and cancer. But now they're also finding that they're linked to brain function and could get in the way of how our brain functions and processes data, makes critical decisions. Yeah, I don't know about you, but not only am I rethinking dinner tonight, I'm rethinking everything in my freezer.
1: Hey, I'm Brant, and her name is Sherry.
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3: Philippians 4:13 says that I can do all things through Christ who strengthens me. This verse isn't about achieving anything we want. It's about enduring everything God allows. Paul is writing this from prison, reminding us that true strength isn't found in our circumstances, but in Christ alone. Whether you're facing hardship, uncertainty, or even success, your sufficiency is not in yourself. It's in Christ. And Christ gives us strength to stand. He gives us strength to press on and to remain faithful. Today, whatever you face, remember this, you are not alone and you are not powerless because Christ is your strength.
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0: 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Here's your Bridge weather.
5: Here's your 14 First Alert forecast. Overnight, mostly clear and calm with a low of 67. Tomorrow, mostly cloudy with a high of 84 and a 70% chance of rain. Tomorrow night, mostly cloudy with a low of 68 and a 70% chance of rain. Thursday, a 30% chance of rain in the morning, then clearing skies with a high of 84. I'm meteorologist Arden Gregory with your 14 First Alert forecast.
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0: I'm Brandy.
1: I think sometimes we think that God only showed up in the lives of people in the Bible, and we forget that he still shows up in our lives today. But there are so many times in our own lives that God reminds us, hey, I'm here. I'm here for you. Lauren, share your story.
2: 5 years ago, my son was in an automobile accident, and he was in a coma for 21 days. We kept the radio on in his room. The kids from the high school that had never listened to Christian music before tuned in. We actually had three teenagers come to Christ because they listened to Christian music. And they told us he wasn't going to make it. And 5 years later, he's 100% normal.

0: 105.7 The Bridge, your connection to hope and music. Jeremiah 29:11 says, "For I know the plans I have for you, declares the Lord, plans to give you hope and a future."
1: Still try.

0: I've always loved that saying, once you choose faith, everything is possible. You are with Brandy Lene. Really appreciate you having us along. Mentor, what happened when you chose faith?
1: I've always been taught that you need to, you know, give yourself fully to God, but I never really believed it. And one day after what just seemed like I was getting nowhere, my life felt like it had no purpose. I finally couldn't stand anymore, so I did what you're supposed to do, as I got down on my knees. And I just listened, and even though I didn't believe I would ever get an answer, I did. And I did everything that was uncharacteristic of myself, and I decided just to have faith that one time and follow what I felt I was being told. My life now is a result of having made that decision. And every door opened, every opportunity that I could have never imagined has been laid in front of me. I mean, that's being very general, but I can't say it with anything but utter honesty.
2: So here's a stat that might surprise you. 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
5: Romans 12:2 says, "Do not be conformed to this age, but be transformed by the renewing of your mind, so that you may discern what is the good, pleasing, and perfect."

It's here, the brand new school year nipping at our heels. My name's Brandy Lene. Thanks so much for letting me keep you company. And I cannot believe it. Summer has just flown by and now we're in back to school mode, back to school shopping and registering and getting the class assignments and trying to find a sweet gift for the teacher on the first day of school, all that stuff. And I was watching this mom blog and she was talking about how she has stopped trying to meal prep. Because we're all looking for ways to make the nighttime go smoother, you know, dinner time when the kids are into sports and there's homework and there's all these things going on. And when the nighttime goes smoother, usually means that mornings go smoother as well. So she stopped prepping full meals and now she preps the protein and some of the veggies. So like she will make a big batch of shredded chicken, grilled chicken, taco meat, ground turkey, steak, and she'll set that aside in the fridge or the freezer. And then she'll prep some, you know, veggies that you've got to cut up or things you have to peel and potatoes and that sort of thing. And she has that prepped as well. And then you just kind of mix and match through the week as, you know, your tastes change. You might be like, oh gosh, you know, we've got some leftover Taco Tuesday meat. Why don't we make some nachos or something like that? And so it just kind of makes nighttime a little bit easier. I'm watching her breakfast tips now. I'll let you know what she's got to say.

Every day is a gift. Psalms 118:24 says, "This is the day the Lord has made. Let us rejoice and be glad in it." 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

0: I'm Brandy. Thanks for letting me keep you company. No matter what's going on in the world or what's going on in our lives, we can find hope and encouragement in God's Word. So thankful that He has given us His Word to lean on, to encourage us and lift our spirits. Ella, you have one of those verses that get you through tough times and you wanted to share?
1: It's Proverbs 3:5-6. It's real encouraging, especially when I don't know what to do, when I'm going through as I am now. It really picks me up and let me know that God is in charge. It just gives you that reassuring that God is really there. And, you know, I just recite it, trust in the Lord with all thine heart.
0: Yes.
1: And lean not on your own understanding. Mm. In all your ways, acknowledge Him and He will make your path straight.
0: Definitely one of my favorites too. I have that highlighted in my Bible. Wondering if that verse has helped you get through anything recently.
1: It's helped me to allow it in daily, and it has really given me the strength to know that even in this darkness, God will bring us through.
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1: Philippians 4:6 says, "Be anxious for nothing, but in everything by prayer and supplication with thanksgiving, let your requests be made known to God." Worry is something that we all face. It's in our thoughts, steals our peace, distracts us from trusting God. But this verse in the Bible gives us clear truth. Instead of carrying anxiety, we bring everything to God in prayer. Notice it says in everything, not just the big things, but the small things too. God cares about it all. And we don't come empty. We come with thanksgiving, remembering what he's already done.
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0: Let's see what God's got in store for today's forecast. Here's your Bridge weather.
5: Becoming mostly cloudy across western Kentucky with a 70% chance of showers and storms. Highs at 83. A 70% chance of showers and thunderstorms tonight. Few severe storms possible. Lows down to 68. Thursday, scattered showers and storms early. Then becoming partly sunny. The severe weather threats are low. Highs at 85. Mainly clear Thursday night. Lows will dip to 66. Friday, sunny to mostly sunny. A decent day. I'm 14. First Alert meteorologist Byron Douglas.
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Wednesday morning. This is Sarah on 105.7 The Bridge. We have made it to the middle of the week. Owensboro's waking up. People are heading down Frederica. Highway 54 is getting busier. Kids are getting ready for school or still sleeping. And somewhere somebody is already asking, is it Friday yet? But hey, we're not wishing Wednesday away. There are people to love, things to be thankful for. There's Wednesday midweek church tonight, and there's also probably a few unexpected blessings waiting on us today. So hey, let's spend this morning together. Let's start waking up. This is 105.7 The Bridge, your connection to hope and music.

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1: This is Kentucky Farm Bureau's Across Kentucky. The COVID-19 pandemic has depressed commodity prices across the board. UK's Kitty Burdine says shuttering processing plants are making matters worse for beef.
2: If we still had the fall futures market up in the 140s, I think those calves are probably selling for 20 to 25 cents a pound more than they are right now. So, you know, that's over $100 a head. And then our heavier feeder cattle, I think the impact on them per head is probably more 125 to 175 a head.
1: USDA says feedlot placements were down over 20% last month. Further evidence of a slowdown in the beef industry.
2: If you look at Kentucky receipts at auction markets for about the last 6 or 7 weeks, we've been running about 40% below a year ago. So a lot of evidence points to the fact that we are backing cattle up in the supply chain, and it's going to take some time to work through that once things do resume to normal.
1: Burdine says more beef in storage due to high early year slaughter may help mitigate available supply shortages in the near term. This is Across Kentucky.
3: Romans 12:2 says, "Do not be conformed to this age, but be transformed by the renewing of your mind so that you may discern what is the good, pleasing, and perfect will of God." That word transformed is where we get our word metamorphosis from. It means to be transformed into something brand new. From a caterpillar to a butterfly, we are changing from the sinful man to the man created, recreated in Christ. So the thoughts that we think, the trials that we go through, the things that conflict with our flesh don't have to control us. We are now controlled by the nature of God, the transformed mind.
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Good morning, McLean County. Thanks for hanging out with us. Hey, if this morning feels heavy, I'm not asking you to figure everything out before breakfast. Just take one step at a time. First, got to get up. It's early, I know. Take that shower, make the coffee, get in the car, walk through the door. Small goals are a legitimate way to get moving when a morning feels overwhelming. And spiritually, I think something beautiful in saying that God, just give me what I need for that next step. You don't need Friday strength.

strength on this Wednesday morning. You just need enough for right now. Keep it here. I hope this music continues to wake you up and empower you for a great Wednesday. 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

Okay, how many times have you hit the snooze? Once? Twice? Or are we at the point where you're doing this math like, if I don't wash my hair, I can sleep another 9 minutes? I've been there and I do it pretty much every morning. We hit the snooze, I would say for an hour. It is insane. But I also think that's because Brian will put on an alarm at like 4:45 in the morning, and I just can't. And what he also does is he leaves it on the dresser, his phone, and he has these alarms going off. So then I am scrambling for my phone to call it to turn it off because I'm not getting out of bed. It's a whole thing. So it's time to get up, though. We're going to turn the light on. We're going to put our feet on the floor and get moving. So we're going to wake up. We're going to have a great Wednesday. And if you are already moving this morning, keep your music right here on the bridge. Here is Leanna Crawford. Thank God.

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2: John chapter 15, verse 13, Jesus says, "Greater love has no one than this, than to lay down one's life for his friends." Love is often defined by words, feelings, or even intentions, but Jesus defines love by sacrifice. And in this verse, Jesus points us to the greatest expression of love, giving your life for someone else. This wasn't just a statement, it was a promise that he would fulfill on the cross. Jesus didn't wait for us to deserve his love. He willingly laid down his life so that we could have eternal life. That's the kind of love that transforms our hearts and changes lives.
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1: 105.7 The Bridge. Good morning. Happy Wednesday. Hey, be sure to go over to our Facebook page and let us know where you will be hanging out this Wednesday night. And if you are looking for a church community to hang out with, I encourage you to check out that Facebook post and maybe go meet some new people tonight. Because it's Wednesday and a lot of churches have that midday Wednesday here in our local area. So, also talking about Facebook, on Monday I asked you all to tell me what your favorite local coffee shops were. And we talked about it a little bit on the afternoon show as well. But some people put Overflow. And I think that is actually over on Highway 54. It's the coffee shop at in the Don Moore building. I'm pretty sure that's what it is. And if I'm wrong, I'm sorry. But I think that's what it is. And Brian used to drink that coffee all of the time before he went decaf on us. But great place, great people. Also, somebody put, Veronica put the Creme, and she says she either gets a iced banana matcha latte with almond milk or their key lime pie Alani. Okay, the key lime pie Alani is actually really good, but I am very much intrigued by this banana matcha latte. That sounds interesting. Andrea said Seven Brew. She likes that iced blondie for sure. Robbie Lamb put that he likes D's sweet tea. Robbie, that's not coffee. And I'm making fun of Robbie because I love him and he knows that I do. And then Patrick put Corner by the Pantry, whatever brand my wife thinks I might like with milk. And your wife is always right.
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5: Galatians 2:20 says, I have been crucified with Christ, and I no longer live, but Christ lives in me. The life I now live in the body, I live by faith in the Son of God who loved me and gave himself for me. This verse has death language and life language. We died with Christ, and we live in Christ. And without Christ, we are helpless to overcome the sins and tribulations that this world throws at us. But in the life of Christ, through the power of the Spirit working in us, we can have and live the abundant life. It's Jesus that makes all the difference.
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7: Let's see what God's got in store for today's forecast. Here's your Bridge weather.
8: Becoming mostly cloudy across western Kentucky with a 70% chance of showers and storms. Highs at 83. A 70% chance of showers and thunderstorms tonight. Few severe storms possible. Lows down to 68. Thursday, scattered showers and storms early. Then becoming partly sunny. The severe weather threats are low. Highs at 85. Mainly clear Thursday night. Lows will dip to 66. Friday, sunny to mostly sunny. A decent day. I'm 14. First Alert meteorologist Byron Douglas.
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105.7 The Bridge. Good morning. So what is the funniest excuse your kid has ever given you for not wanting to go to school? So this one hits home a little bit for me right now because our youngest is having a hard time going to a new school. And it's been hurting my mama heart quite a bit. But she has said that it's just too long. And I'm like, girl, you've been going to school now. I mean, this is fourth, fifth year of school, and it's the same time all the time. So I think that, you know, she's just having a really hard time just transitioning. It's a really big school compared to what she's used to. You know, a lot of times kids say they don't feel good. They think today might be an in-service day. You know, what has your kid said that's made you be like, no, sorry, you're going to school? I mean, it's time to get up. It's Wednesday and we get to go hang out with people on Wednesday night, and make sure you post that on our Facebook page. But it's going to be a great day. We all have a choice to make, and let's choose joy, and let's choose to make Wednesday the best day of the week yet.

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3: Romans 12:2 says, "Do not be conformed to this age, but be transformed by the renewing of your mind so that you may discern what is the good, pleasing, and perfect will of God." 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We are now controlled by the nature of God, the transformed mind.
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That was Forrest Frank, and he's reminding all of us to have a good day today on this Wednesday here on 105.7 The Bridge. You can turn it down a little bit now if you need to. But hey, sometimes the loudest stories are the negative ones. But there are good people all over this community doing things nobody will ever post about. Somebody bought somebody else's lunch. Somebody gave a kid a ride. Somebody prayed with a coworker, or they just checked in on an elderly neighbor. Someone quietly helped a family who was struggling. And those stories don't always make headlines, but they are still happening.

And if you're wondering how you can make Owensboro or the Tri-County a better place today, you do not need a huge platform. Love the person God puts right in front of you today. Happy Wednesday. 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

That was Jamie McDonald, Left It in the River, here on 105.7 The Bridge. Happy Wednesday. Thank you for listening. So I'm going to just kind of keep planting seeds here for people to get some coffee inspo with our local area here. So let's see. Emily put Nico's Bakery and Cafe. Her go-to drink is the cookie butter latte. We're going to keep that music going. Let us know if you haven't done so yet what your favorite go-to coffee is. You are listening to Mercy Me here on 105.7 The Bridge. You

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So maybe you woke up this morning and you are just not feeling it. Hey, that's okay. You don't have to feel ready before you start. Sometimes you got to start moving and your feelings will catch up. So let's just say a quick prayer and say, hey, God, I don't know what today holds, but I know that you're going with me. All right, now let's go. Let's do this thing. Happy Wednesday. 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
3: Joshua 1:9 says, "Haven't I commanded you? Be strong and courageous. Do not be afraid or discouraged, for the Lord your God is with you wherever you go." Twice in chapter 1, God tells Joshua, be strong and courageous. And then in verse 18, Joshua passes it on to the people. Above all, be strong and courageous. Joshua's most powerful weapon was God's presence in his life. One thing we may need today is greater boldness. If you're feeling called to be bold, remember that God is with you and he's the one that inspires you and gives you the words to say.
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0: Let's see what God's got in store for today's forecast. Here's your Bridge weather.
5: Becoming mostly cloudy across western Kentucky with a 70% chance of showers and storms. Highs at 83. A 70% chance of showers and thunderstorms tonight. Few severe storms possible. Lows down to 68. Thursday, scattered showers and storms early. Then becoming partly sunny. The severe weather threats are low. Highs at 85. Mainly clear Thursday night. Lows will dip to 66. Friday, sunny to mostly sunny. A decent day. I'm 14. First Alert, meteorologist Byron Douglas.
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You can always tell we're getting into one of my favorite times of the year around our area and our community because local sports are getting going again. The soccer fields are busy, volleyball is underway, and you can already feel football season is coming. Apollo, Davis County, Owensboro, Owensboro Catholic, Henderson, Tell City, McLean County, Ohio County, if you are listening, all schools around Western Kentucky and Southern Indiana have kids putting in the work right now. Fall soccer seasons are underway, cross country kids are running, and football games are right around the corner. And I love what local sports do for a community. Friday nights aren't just about the scoreboard. It's parents in the stands, grandparents showing up, students cheering for their friends, bands playing, cheerleaders, coaches, volunteers, and everybody coming together. So here's my challenge as these seasons get started. Show up for the kids. Go to a game, cheer loud, encourage them when they win, and encourage them even louder when they lose. Because years from now, they probably won't remember every score, but they are going to remember who showed up. And here on the Bridge, we're excited to cheer right along with our local schools this season. Keep it here.

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1: This is Kentucky Farm Bureaus across Kentucky. KFB Executive Vice President Drew Graham says social distancing due to COVID-19 has changed the communication methods, but not the effectiveness of Farm Bureau.
2: We've been having Zoom meetings with county presidents throughout districts in order to find out, are there particular needs out there that we can help you with? It's trying to keep in touch, try to make sure that these federal, state programs that are going on, that we allow our membership to know that it's for them, that it can benefit them.
1: Graham says Farm Bureau leaders have kept close contact to federal and state agencies as well as local officials to keep farmers in the loop.
2: So it's allowed us an opportunity, I think, to get together in a spur of a moment to find out what's going on and to find out, you know, what we can do to help serve them, but also to hear them out and to see, is there something we're not seeing that we need to see?
1: Graham says the COVID-19 pandemic has reinforced KFB's resolve to see effective broadband service to the last mile across the state. This is Across Kentucky.
3: Proverbs chapter 3, verse 5 says that trust in the Lord with all your heart, lean not in your own understanding. 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

105.7 The Bridge. Good morning, Lewis Port. Thank you so much for listening. That was I'm So Blessed by Kane. You know, let's think about one thing that we are super blessed for today and get this Wednesday going. Keep it here on 105.7 The Bridge. Here is Josiah Queen with Demons. Oh,

0: Sometimes we think making a difference means we need a bigger audience, a bigger opportunity, or a bigger platform. But maybe your mission field today is your workplace. Maybe it's the school drop-off line. Maybe your kitchen table. Or maybe it's the person working right beside you. God can use you exactly where you are. You don't have to change the entire world today. Just make the little corner of the world you're standing in a little better. 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Here's Emerson Day. Keep it here.
1: When fear like a viper strikes and worry starts to creep,

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2: Joshua 1:9 says, "Haven't I commanded you? Be strong and courageous. Do not be afraid or discouraged, for the Lord your God is with you wherever you go." Twice in chapter 1, God tells Joshua, be strong and courageous. And then in verse 18, Joshua passes it on to the people. Above all, be strong and courageous. Joshua's most powerful weapon was God's presence in his life. One thing we may need today is greater boldness. If you're feeling called to be bold, remember that God is with you and he's the one that inspires you and gives you the words to say.
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0: the story behind God Be the Glory. Here's Darren Mulligan from We Are Messengers.
1: In my life, I want God to be glorified. I want Him to be glorified when I have everything and when I have nothing.
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3: Joshua 1:9 says, "Haven't I commanded you? Be strong and courageous. Do not be afraid or discouraged, for the Lord your God is with you wherever you go." Twice in chapter 1, God tells Joshua, be strong and courageous. And then in verse 18, Joshua passes it on to the people. Above all, be strong and courageous. Joshua's most powerful weapon was God's presence in his life. One thing we may need today is greater boldness. If you're feeling called to be bold, remember that God is with you and he's the one that inspires you and gives you the words to say.
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0: Let's see what God's got in store for today's forecast. Here's your Bridge weather.
5: Becoming mostly cloudy across western Kentucky with a 70% chance of showers and storms. Highs at 83. A 70% chance of showers and thunderstorms tonight. Few severe storms possible. Lows down to 68. Thursday, scattered showers and storms early. Then becoming partly sunny. The severe weather threats are low. Highs at 85. Mainly clear Thursday night. Lows will dip to 66. Friday, sunny to mostly sunny. A decent day. I'm 14. First Alert, meteorologist Byron Douglas.
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Happy Wednesday. Thanks for hanging out with me. Okay, so like we talked about on Monday and now, probably talked about it yesterday too, but the question of Monday was, what is your favorite local coffee shop and what do you get there? Miss Marilyn Kay says Kauai Java is her place and she likes to get the coconut caramel shaken espresso with almond milk. Okay, I could get down with that. I might actually need to go try that one. That one sounds super good. So I do have a challenge today. I challenge you to notice somebody. I challenge you to notice the cashier or the person making your coffee at these local coffee shops and tell somebody just thank you. Look somebody in the eye and just tell them that they're doing a good job. Ask somebody how they're doing and actually wait for them to answer. You never know when a simple moment of kindness becomes the answer to a prayer somebody hasn't told anyone about. So that's your challenge for Wednesday. Keep it here. This is Lauren Daigle.

Be strong and courageous, for the Lord your God will be with you wherever you go. Joshua 1:9. 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
1: This is Kentucky Farm Bureau's Across Kentucky. The COVID-19 pandemic has seen Farm Bureau members double down on their effort to help the hungry. AFBF Sarah Brown-Dirk says it's a national story at the local level.
2: So we are hearing so many stories in local communities of ways that local farm bureaus, farmers, food distributors, food companies are collaborating with their local food banks through Feeding America. That's where the magic happens, at the regional and the local level.
1: Individuals and corporations have donated money, but Dirk says Publix has gone all in to help.
2: They're working within their existing business model to purchase surplus produce from additional growers. They're bringing in truckloads into their warehouse, or they're breaking it down. They're repackaging those into food boxes that can go out, and then delivering that with their shipping and trucking system direct to food banks.
1: Feeding America reports increased food demand across the nation due to the COVID-19 pandemic. This is Across Kentucky.
3: Ephesians 2, 8 and 9 says, "For you are saved by grace through faith, and this is not of yourselves. It is God's gift, not from works, so that no one can boast." Grace is God's undeserved favor shown through the person of Jesus Christ. It's the superior power and resources that comes from God to someone in need. Ephesians 2, 1 says that we were dead in our trespasses and sins, but because of God's mercy, he lavished his grace upon us to give us salvation and abundant life.
4: That was Pastor John Whitaker of Buck Creek Baptist Church. 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

Before you ever walked into this Wednesday, God was already there. Before that conversation you're worried about happens, he's there. 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So get up this morning knowing you don't have to walk through anything alone. 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Here's Cece Winans.

Every day is a gift. Psalms 118:24 says, "This is the day the Lord has made. Let us rejoice and be glad in it." 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

That was Still by Crowder here on 105.7 The Bridge. And that is such a great reminder that he is still working on us and we are all a work in progress and we are still going to continue to work towards being better each day. Happy Wednesday. Here's Phil Wickham. Keep it here. My heart.

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5: Romans 12:2 says, "Do not be conformed to this age, but be transformed by the renewing of your mind so that you may discern what is the good, pleasing, and perfect will of God." 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We are now controlled by the nature of God, the transformed mind.
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3: Ephesians 2:10 says, "For we are his workmanship, created in Christ Jesus for good works, which God prepared ahead of time for us to do." 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We're not perfect. When we look in the mirror, we don't see a perfect creature, but God made us his masterpiece. The word says, in Christ Jesus. So if we're going to be his workmanship, we must know Christ. And by knowing Christ, we're able to see and engage in the good works that he's prepared for us ahead of time.
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0: Let's see what God's got in store for today's forecast. Here's your Bridge weather.
5: Becoming mostly cloudy across western Kentucky with a 70% chance of showers and storms. Highs at 83. A 70% chance of showers and thunderstorms tonight. Few severe storms possible. Lows down to 68. Thursday, scattered showers and storms early. Then becoming partly sunny. The severe weather threats are low. Highs at 85. Mainly clear Thursday night. Lows will dip to 66. Friday, sunny to mostly sunny. A decent day. I'm 14. First Alert. Meteorologist Byron Douglas.

0: Welcome to the Bright Side Midday Show with Brian. I don't know if it's go by Bastion, Brian, whatever. It's my whole name. And Wayne Morris. Wayne, welcome to the show.
1: Hey, I'm excited to be here today.
0: Yeah, so we're just going to have some fun, listen to some music, probably say something we might regret at the end of the show.
1: Yeah, but we tend to do that.
0: Hey, God loves us anyways,
1: right? That's right, yeah.
0: Keep it tuned right here, 105.7, The Bridge.

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1: The story behind the song, Ain't No Way. Here's Jamie McDonald.
2: There's so many instances in my life where I can look back and say, he really has never, ever failed me. Because when you get in a situation and it's not looking so good, it's so easy for us to freak out and just say, God, where are you? Have you forgotten about me?
3: Ain't no way that he's gonna let me down.
2: And this song, Ain't No Way, is just all about that declaration. As I look back over my life, there's not one time that you failed me, and you're gonna show up for me now.

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1: John chapter 15, verse 13. Jesus says, "Greater love has no one than this, than to lay down one's life for his friends." Love is often defined by words, feelings, or even intentions, but Jesus defines love by sacrifice. And in this verse, Jesus points us to the greatest expression of love, giving your life for someone else. This wasn't just a statement, it was a promise that he would fulfill on the cross. Jesus didn't wait for us to deserve his love. He willingly laid down his life so that we could have eternal life. That's the kind of love that transforms our hearts and changes lives.
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3: 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I remember.

0: 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I need to watch them. 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
1: Like Married with Children.
0: Al Bundy.
1: Al Bundy.
0: He was a bowler?
1: He was a bowler.
0: Yeah. You know, I always looked at it like I always wanted to be part of a bowling league and have matching shirts. And, which I am. I'm part of a bowling league, but we don't have shirts.
1: No, we need to get some shirts.
0: You've let me down.
1: I'm sorry. Hey, let's work on that.
0: I want to get some shirts. I want to get like the bowling shirts and like the fancy designs and everything.
1: Yeah.
0: I think it'd be fun. 105.7, The Bridge.

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Psalms 118:24 says, "This is the day the Lord has made. Let us rejoice and be glad in it." 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

0: Hey, this is 105.7 with Brian and Wayne. Hey, Brian.
1: Yeah.
0: So, a little biblical question here.
1: Oh, no.
0: Who do you
1: think? Set me up for failure right now, Wayne. All right, let's go.
0: So, what person in the Bible do you think probably gets the most unfair reputation?
1: Ooh. First thought, you think David, right? But David did a lot of stuff to himself that he probably gets everything he deserves.
0: And you could also think of David like the opposite. Like he got.
1: Which one are we talking about? Are we talking about Cave David or Palace David? Because Cave David was, I mean, he was the truth. Like he did everything God asked him to.
0: That's right.
1: Palace David did whatever David wanted him to do. But you said not enough credit or just treated like.
0: We treat them. Worse than what they are.
1: I know it. Thomas. Doubting Thomas.
0: That's who I was thinking about. Yeah.
1: That boy, he doubted one thing.
0: Right.
1: Where the whole, like, disciples, they doubted the whole time they were with Jesus. Yeah. He did one time, like, are you sure he's coming? You know?
0: And the thing about him, he was seeking the truth.
1: Yeah.
0: You know?
1: He was just asking questions.
0: Yeah.
1: He wasn't doubting. I mean, he doubted one time.
0: Right. And some, I
1: look at me go, Wayne. I was so scared about it. I was like, oh, I'm going to not know anything. But yeah.
0: That was good.
1: Yeah. That was good. That was a good one. Hey, 105.7, The Bridge.

0: perfectly. 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
1: 2 Corinthians 10:4 says, "The weapons of our warfare are not of the flesh, but are powerful through God for the demolition of strongholds. We demolish arguments and every proud thing that is raised up against the knowledge of God, and we take every thought captive to obey Christ." We are among the most connected generation, but we're also the most anxious generation. There are a lot of destructive thoughts that come to our mind on a daily basis. Those thoughts, not every thought belongs in the mind of Christ. And as a believer, you have the mind of Christ. Take every thought captive. Make it obedient to Christ. Recognize when an intrusive thought comes into your mind and say, that does not belong there. And through the power of God working in me, I will claim that and take it captive to make it obedient to Christ. Live redeemed, live transformed today in the power of God.
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0: 105.7 The Bridge. Wayne, Wednesday, does your church do like youth come and the children come and you have a service on Wednesday, like a little Bible study, or do you have a full service?
1: Oh, we have what we call Knowing God.
0: Knowing God.
1: Yeah.
0: So what does that look like?
1: So normally it's just our students come, our kids and students, and then we have an adult Bible study, and we're all separate. So
0: okay, so it's like Wednesday services kind of thing.
1: Kind of like Wednesday.
0: Do y'all have a meal beforehand?
1: The kids do.
0: The kids do. Yeah. So
1: kids
0: we
1: and youth.
0: Yeah, we have a meal. We come together at 5 o'clock, and we all eat together, and then the youth go, and the children go, and then the adults go.
1: Yeah.
0: And then we, you know. It's kind of like a mini Sunday Red Egg and whatever. It's Wednesday services. But on the meals, like, is there a meal, a church meal, I guess, that is kind of overused? We're putting them on blast right now. Like, you always, like, they always have it. Like, it seems like they always have it for food.
1: I think for youth, it's pizza.
0: Yes, pizza, man. We're on the same.
1: I love pizza.
0: I do, too. I've already said it on the show. I could eat it every single day, but it's like, let's switch it up a little bit.
1: Yeah. Yeah, I think so.
0: Even, I'm like, bring the fried chicken. Like, churches are known for fried chicken. Like, let's have a fried chicken Wednesday.
1: That wouldn't hurt my feelings.
0: You know what I'm saying?
1: Oh, yeah.
0: Let's bring some different food in there.
1: Yeah.
0: But, hey, we better watch out. We're going to end up on the kitchen team. So, hey, 105.7, The Bridge.

I speak with human eloquence and angelic ecstasy, but don't love, I'm nothing but the creaking of a rusty gate. If I speak God's word with power, revealing all of his mysteries and making everything as plain as day, and if I have faith to say to a mountain, jump, and it jumps, but I don't love, I'm nothing. If I give all I own to the poor, or even go to the stake to be burned as a martyr, but I don't love, I've gotten nowhere. So, no matter what I say, no matter what I believe, no matter what I do, I'm bankrupt without love.

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3: Philippians 4:13 says that I can do all things through Christ who strengthens me. This verse isn't about achieving anything we want. It's about enduring everything God allows. Paul is writing this from prison, reminding us that true strength isn't found in our circumstances, but in Christ alone. Whether you're facing hardship, uncertainty, or even success, your sufficiency is not in yourself. It's in Christ. And Christ gives us strength to stand. He gives us strength to press on and to remain faithful. Today, whatever you face, remember this, you are not alone. And you are not powerless because Christ is your strength.
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0: Let's see what God's got in store for today's forecast. Here's your Bridge weather.
5: Becoming mostly cloudy across western Kentucky with a 70% chance of showers and storms. Highs at 83. A 70% chance of showers and thunderstorms tonight. Few severe storms possible. Lows down to 68. Thursday, scattered showers and storms early. Then becoming partly sunny. The severe weather threats are low. Highs at 85. Mainly clear Thursday night. Lows will dip to 66. Friday, sunny to mostly sunny. A decent day. I'm 14. First Alert, meteorologist Byron Douglas.
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0: good.
1: Hey, 105.7 The Bridge. This is Brian and Wayne. Hey, Brian. So we just talked about Wednesday night, right?
2: Yeah, yeah.
1: I've got a little story about our Wednesday night.
2: Yeah, let's service. Do it.
1: We call it knowing God.
2: Yeah, I like that.
1: Yeah, yeah. It's good, except for when you have to cancel, and then you put in the bulletin, "Hey, there's no knowing God on Wednesday."
2: You don't know who he is. It's like purge. It's like the purge.
1: Right.
2: You get one day without God. Right.
1: We had a pastor that came in and did a trial sermon for us, and that was one of the first things he talked about was, that almost
2: maybe it changed that. We're gonna cancel knowing God today. Okay. You get one day and then you gotta come back. 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

0: Hey, 105.7 The Bridge. You got Wayne and Brian here. Wayne, do you drink sweet tea?
1: I used to.
0: Oh, you're recovering.
1: I'm a recovering.
0: Man, yeah. I can't live without sweet tea.
1: Dude.
0: I tried unsweet tea. I did it for Lent or 30 days. Is it 30 days that you go without something? I went without sweet tea. Let me tell you, I picked the right thing because I was struggling.
1: It's hard.
0: Because I could drink unsweet tea. And that is the nastiest stuff.
1: Like, I don't mind unsweet tea.
0: It's like eating a burger with no seasoning on it, man. It's, you know what I mean? It's all right, but yeah. I'd rather have some seasoning on it.
1: I did have a glass of sweet tea Sunday, but that was like right in front of me, and I just
0: was it like amazing? Did you were like, oh, I miss this?
1: It was nice, but
0: yeah,
1: I can't say I missed it. Really,
0: really,
1: yeah.
0: What kind of human are you, bud? How do you not miss sweet tea?
1: I don't know.
0: Okay, well, agree to disagree there, Wayne. Sweet tea is the best. 105.7, The Bridge.

0: legacy. I don't care if they remember me. Only Jesus.
1: Every day is a gift. Psalms 118:24 says, "This is the day the Lord has made. Let us rejoice and be glad in it." 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
2: The story behind the song, Faith, Hope, Love. Here's Darren from We Are Messengers.
3: I've done a lot of things in my life that have brought acclaim or honor or glory to me and my talents and my abilities. But I know this, and the scriptures remind me, that the only things that really matter and that will only remain when all is said and done are faith, hope, and love. So friends, whatever we do today, let it be informed by those three things, by faith, hope, love. Those things matter, they last, they're permanent, and through Jesus, they change the world. Still try.

0: 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Man, Chris Tomlin, good, good father.
1: Oh, man.
0: That's such a good song.
1: It is.
0: No pun intended right there. You usually hear it on Father's Day at church. Yeah. You know, worship leaders will play that on Father's Day.
1: I've played it every Father's Day.
0: Every Father's Day. You have to play it. Like, I mean, it's a good, good father. But
1: hey, what about that? What are some of those songs that you have to play at some services?
0: Yeah. I gotta think. So Easter, you got the
1: Old Rugged Cross
0: yeah. In the garden.
1: Yeah.
0: How Great Thou Art.
1: Yeah. Memorial Day, you gotta do America the Beautiful.
0: Yeah, yeah.
1: Yeah. My Country 'Tis of Thee.
0: Christmas is the, I don't want to say it's the worst. It's not. I love Christmas.
1: So when
0: Christmas music.
1: When do y'all start Christmas music?
0: November, the end of November, right after Thanksgiving.
1: Right after Thanksgiving.
0: Yeah, first Advent.
1: Yeah.
0: And the chords on those Christmas, I'm a guitar player, so I do not like Christmas music. I do not like playing Christmas music.
1: Yeah.
0: Because there's five chords for one word. Yeah. And I'm like, that's crazy. That is crazy. I can't do it. But there's just songs that stick, like that come out, like, you know, on the day, like, hey, we're going to hear Good, Good Father on Father's Day. Like,
1: yeah.
0: Some people look forward to it because that's, you know, now it's probably the only time you play it. Normally. Is Father's Day. Yeah. So,
1: Hey,
0: 105.7, The Bridge.
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2: Galatians 2:20 says, I have been crucified with Christ, and I no longer live, but Christ lives in me. The life I now live in the body, I live by faith in the Son of God who loved me and gave himself for me. This verse has death language and life language. We died with Christ and we live in Christ. And without Christ, we are helpless to overcome the sins and tribulations that this world throws at us. But in the life of Christ, through the power of the Spirit working in us, we can have and live the abundant life. It's Jesus that makes all the difference.
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0: Hey, 105.7. This is Wayne and Brian. Hey, Brian, who runs the thermostat at your house?
1: Ooh, probably Sarah.
0: Yeah.
1: Sarah, but the cool thing is we're both the same.
0: Really?
1: Like, we both like it at 68 degrees in the house during the summer, and we both like it at 72 during the during the winter. So,
0: so why is it, like, when you go to the thermostat and you turn it 1 degree and you're thinking, man, how much money is that going to cost me?
1: I don't.
0: You don't?
1: I don't think about that.
0: You don't?
1: Maybe I should. I'm not there yet. I'm not that old. Right now, I'm all about comfort.
0: Yeah.
1: I'm all about comfort. So maybe I'm past that. That stage, hopefully, because I know when you're because when my grandma, I remember, used to like, hey, don't turn it past this, or don't turn it up past that.
0: Yeah.
1: So maybe I haven't got to that age yet. I'm not looking forward to it.
0: And how late it takes you to turn the air?
1: That's what I'm working so hard right now, so I can run my air conditioner at any degree I want when I'm older. That's the prize, you know. Yeah. That's the prize. Hopefully, I get it. 105.7, The Bridge.

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3: Joshua 1:9 says, "Haven't I commanded you? Be strong and courageous. Do not be afraid or discouraged, for the Lord your God is with you wherever you go." 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Joshua's most powerful weapon was God's presence in his life. One thing we may need today is greater boldness. If you're feeling called to be bold, remember that God is with you and he's the one that inspires you and gives you the words to say.
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0: Let's see what God's got in store for today's forecast. Here's your Bridge weather.
5: Becoming mostly cloudy across western Kentucky with a 70% chance of showers and storms. Highs at 83. A 70% chance of showers and thunderstorms tonight. Few severe storms possible. Lows down to 68. Thursday, scattered showers and storms early. Then becoming partly sunny. The severe weather threats are low. Highs at 85. Mainly clear Thursday night. Lows will dip to 66. Friday, sunny to mostly sunny. A decent day. I'm 14. First Alert meteorologist Byron Douglas.
0: Where every journey starts with hope. The Bridge.

0: 105.7 The Bridge. That was Caleb and John with Finished.
1: Nice.
0: Now that I've read this story that I didn't know about Caleb and Joshua, they really missed out on that name.
1: Yeah.
0: They could have went Caleb and Joshua.
1: That's true.
0: I mean, his probably name is John. His name is John, so he had to go with it. But I don't know. I was just thinking. On the last break, closing out, you know, we talked about, like, the bridge. It's funny when you start, like, a new show or getting on the radio for the first time or whatever is, like, how do I start stuff? How do I end stuff?
1: And no kidding.
0: But you work on it. You practice it. Like, yeah. I mean, I'd sit there and be like, I remember sitting in the back. I mean, we did it for about 45 minutes to an hour. Like, is it 105.7 The Bridge? Is it 105.7 The Bridge? Like, is it The Bridge 105.7? Like, we went through all of the transitions and, like, what's going to sound the best? And that's what we come up with. And then you throw your little inflictions on it, like, The Bridge. But that was on accident. I didn't really mean to do that. Yeah. But you called me out, Wayne, so we're talking about it.
1: That's awesome.
0: Yeah. So how will you close it out? You close it out right now.
1: How would I close it out?
0: Yeah, close it out. How do you say it?
1: Just 105.7, The Bridge.

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1: I'm Brian.
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2: John chapter 15, verse 13, Jesus says, "Greater love has no one than this, than to lay down one's life for his friends." Love is often defined by words, feelings, or even intentions, but Jesus defines love by sacrifice. 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This wasn't just a statement, it was a promise that he would fulfill on the cross. Jesus didn't wait for us to deserve his love. He willingly laid down his life so that we could have eternal life. That's the kind of love that transforms our hearts and changes lives.
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1: Dubridge.
0: Hey, Brian, have you ever felt like, have you ever had this feeling like, if I can just get through this, things are going to be much easier?
1: Oh, yeah, for sure. So every day.
0: When are those seasons for you? Like,
1: I don't know. Every season, really. I mean, you got like, every season has its challenges and the times that you say, man, this is tough. But, you know, one thing is, you know, this too shall pass, right? Yeah. It, the good, the bad, the ugly, whatever, it will pass. And you just got to keep on telling yourself. So season-wise, I think every season I'm in, I have that moment of there's no clarity or nothing. Right. And then at that time, you know, that's a great time to like, okay, Lord, you know, which is horrible. You want to go to him every time, but it's those times where it's like, I don't know what to do. Yeah. You know, kind of thing. You feel lost.
0: You're like exhausted.
1: Yeah. Exhausted. Yeah. And like, I can't do this anymore.
0: Yeah. Discouraged.
1: Yeah.
0: So Elijah in the Bible, there was a time where he was really discouraged and he was exhausted. He had just defeated the prophets of Baal.
1: Okay.
0: And Ahab had told Jezebel about what had happened. And Jezebel's like, well, I'm going to get him. You know, I'm going to do the same thing to him that he's done to these prophets. Well, Elijah flees and he goes off. And here's the incredible thing about God is that he sent Elijah an angel. And he says, the angel tells him to eat, you know, rest up. You're going to be on a journey.
1: Yeah.
0: And then later on in the story, it talks about how Elijah's sitting there and God comes and it says that he wasn't in the wind. He wasn't in the earthquake. He wasn't in the fire, but he was in a whisper.
1: Wow.
0: How often do we just not sit back and just be still and listen for that whisper?
1: Yeah.
0: That whisper of encouragement from God. Man, so I want to, that's just incredible to me.
1: That's good stuff right
0: there.
1: He's
0: so faithful.
1: Yes.

0: 105.7 The Bridge. Got Brian and Wayne here. So me and Sarah talked about this. I think it was yesterday we talked about on our show. If I gave you $10 and told you to go splurge on yourself, you can have a day.
1: Splurge with $10.
0: What would you do for $10?
1: With $10?
0: Yep.
1: Man, what could I do? $10.
0: You can buy a drink, coffee.
1: Yeah. You know what?
0: There you go.
1: I've been driving a little bit for BF Evans. Like, just every once in a while, they'll call me when I can. And one of the things I have to do is have like a diet drink and 2 paydays.
0: I love paydays.
1: And that's almost, it's like $10.
0: Yeah.
1: So that's probably what I would do.
0: I'm trying to think what I said to her. It's been a couple of days now. But anyways, I remember as a kid, my mom used to give us $5 and we go up to a little pantry. I've already said this. So if you're listening, sorry, go up to the pantry, buy a bunch of candy.
1: Yeah.
0: And bring it back. Like $10 now, I'm buying a candy bar. Maybe, possibly. I don't know. Times have changed.
1: It has.

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1: I'm Brian.
0: And I'm Sarah. 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

0: Hey, 105.7. This is Wayne and Brian. Brian, do you ever feel guilty when you walk into a store and then you walk out with nothing?
1: I do. I feel like they're watching me like I stole something.
0: I do too.
1: Yeah.
0: Yeah.
1: I'm just waiting for them to come and check me. I'm like, I'll pull it out of my pocket.
0: You know? The Walmart grader, you're walking by the Walmart grader.
1: Or you make sure, like, I make sure I meet them eye to eye. But like,
0: do you really? I don't.
1: Like, I walk out like, I ain't got, you know, I ain't, the innocent face. Yeah. I don't know.
0: I try to avoid eye contact with them.
1: Really? Yeah. That just makes you look more guilty, I think.
0: You think?
1: Yeah. I even feel that way. Like, I go to Meijer and I'm like, they're sitting there watching you check out. And I make sure I let them see me scan and I see them pay. I don't know why I'm so nervous. I've never been like a thief, right? I've never been that guy in any season of my life.
0: That's good.
1: But I'm nervous. Like, they're going to think I'm stealing. So I'm like scanning and looking at them, putting it in the bag, you know, and then I scan another thing, look at them, put it in the bag, and then I pay, and then I keep my receipt in my hand, and I walk out like, okay, you have a good day. Like, I'm ready for them to check it. I don't know. I just have a nervous sense about me.
0: Yeah.
1: You? No?
0: No.
1: Okay, just me then. 105.7 The Bridge.

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3: Philippians 4:6 says, "Be anxious for nothing, but in everything by prayer and supplication with thanksgiving, let your requests be made known to God." Worry is something that we all face. It's in our thoughts, steals our peace, distracts us from trusting God. But this verse in the Bible gives us clear truth. Instead of carrying anxiety, we bring everything to God in prayer. Notice it says in everything, not just the big things, but the small things too. God cares about it all. And we don't come empty. We come with thanksgiving, remembering what he's already done.
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0: Let's see what God's got in store for today's forecast. Here's your Bridge weather.
5: Becoming mostly cloudy across western Kentucky with a 70% chance of showers and storms. Highs at 83. A 70% chance of showers and thunderstorms tonight. Few severe storms possible. Lows down to 68. Thursday, scattered showers and storms early. Then becoming partly sunny. The severe weather threats are low. Highs at 85. Mainly clear Thursday night. Lows will dip to 66. Friday, sunny to mostly sunny. A decent day. I'm 14. First Alert meteorologist Byron Douglas.
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0: amen.
1: 105.7 The Bridge. Wayne, let me ask you, man. Do you, I know you drive for BF Evans and stuff. Do you like driving? Do you like, oh, when you go on road trips, do you like driving?
2: If I go on a road trip, I want to drive.
1: I absolutely despise it.
2: Do you really?
1: I love riding. I love looking.
2: Really?
1: It's too much work driving.
2: I don't know. I just like, I don't know and if I get it's tired the control easy. Thing or what, but I like to drive.
1: Yeah. You know what? I'm really good at where I am at with my relationship with God. if this is it, this is it. You can take me.
2: Yeah. I mean, so you're afraid to drive?
1: No, I'm not afraid to drive. Oh. I'm talking, I'm not afraid when other people drive.
2: Oh, okay. I get
1: like,
2: you.
1: Hey, I don't care if they're crazy or not. Like, it is what it is.
2: I remember being asked in college one time, one of the, it was a journalist from our school paper that came up and said, hey, they're getting ready to, this will date it a little bit. They're getting ready to increase the speed limit on the Natcher, which I don't think it was called the Natcher back then, but it still had the tow booths. And so they asked me and a friend of mine, and I said, oh, I think it's a good thing because people pay more attention when they're going faster.
1: Yeah.
2: And the other guy was like, I don't think it's a good thing because there's some crazy people out there that are driving.
1: What'd they raise it to, like 20?
2: No, I think it was like 65 at the time. It was like...
1: That's pretty fast on an old dirt road. I'm just kidding. 105.7 The Bridge.

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0: 105.7. This is Brian and Wayne. Hey, Brian, what's the most embarrassing thing that you've ever done trying to look cool?
1: Just in general, look cool?
0: Yeah.
1: There's a lot because I try to look cool every day, especially in front of my kids. Most embarrassing thing. Man, I'd probably have to say, I'll tell you what it is. I was growing up and we're driving the strip. You know what I mean?
0: Yeah.
1: In Hardinsburg there. And, you know, just trying to be cool and be with the cool crowd. Like I was freshly driving, like I had my own truck. I was in the line of the cruising. And as we were driving, and there was like probably 5-6 cars, you know, in a row, and we turn around or whatever, I run out of gas in my truck. So I had to stop, and then everybody had to get out and like help me push it to a gas tank. So that was the first time that I was cruising. Yeah. I ran out of gas, and yeah, it was not a cool moment for me.
0: That's pretty good. Hey, I'll tell you mine after the next segment.
1: Sounds good. 105.7, The Bridge.

0: 105.7 The Bridge. All right, Wayne, it's your turn, man. What was the most embarrassing thing you've done to make you look cool?
1: All right. Well, so I had some friends of mine that I had gone down to visit after. It was during the summer. We were at college, and we decided we was going to go wading some creeks and things like that. But I didn't have any old shoes. I was just down there visiting. So a friend of mine, he's like 6'8". He says, hey, I got some shoes you can wear. So I put his shoes on, and they're like 5 times too big for me. And so we get to this place, and there's a fence there, and everybody else jumps this fence, jumps right over top of it. So I thought, well, I can do that. Not thinking about the shoes that I had on.
0: I just got the visual.
1: Yep, sure actually. Enough. And everybody in the restaurant next to it got the visual too after I smacked the ground. That's
0: looking like Ronald McDonald out there trying to jump a fence.
1: Yeah, and then you get up and it's like, oh no.
0: Did anybody see that?
1: Yeah, anybody see that? And then I look over and everybody's staring at me.
0: Yeah, that's embarrassing. 105.7 The Bridge. Sometime.

0: Hey, I'm Brant, and her name is Sherry.
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0: She's a friend of mine whom we were just praying for because of a surgery she just went through.
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4: Ephesians 2:10 says, "For we are his workmanship, created in Christ Jesus for good works, which God prepared ahead of time for us to do." That word, workmanship, means that we are God's masterpiece, and he works in us for his will and for his glory. We're not perfect. When we look in the mirror, we don't see a perfect creature, but God made us his masterpiece. The word says, in Christ Jesus. So if we're going to be his workmanship, we must know Christ. And by knowing Christ, we're able to see and engage in the good works that he's prepared for us ahead of time.
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3: Romans 12:2 says, "Do not be conformed to this age, but be transformed by the renewing of your mind, so that you may discern what is the good, pleasing, and perfect will of God." That word transformed is where we get our word metamorphosis from. It means to be transformed into something brand new. From a caterpillar to a butterfly, we are changing from the sinful man to the man created, recreated in Christ. So the thoughts that we think, the trials that we go through, the things that conflict with our flesh don't have to control us. We are now controlled by the nature of God, the transformed mind.
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0: Let's see what God's got in store for today's forecast. Here's your Bridge weather.
5: Becoming mostly cloudy across western Kentucky with a 70% chance of showers and storms. Highs at 83. A 70% chance of showers and thunderstorms tonight. Few severe storms possible. Lows down to 68. Thursday, scattered showers and storms early. Then becoming partly sunny. The severe weather threats are low. Highs at 85. Mainly clear Thursday night. Lows will dip to 66. Friday, sunny to mostly sunny. A decent day. I'm 14. First Alert, meteorologist Byron Douglas.
0: Music that reminds you you're never alone. The Bridge.

0: Good afternoon. Happy Wednesday. It is the middle of the week and we are grinding it out here on 105.7 The Bridge. This is Sarah and Brian.
1: Yes, it is. Hello.
0: There we go. So it's Wednesday, which means you need to go to Facebook and you need to tell us where you're going to church tonight. Yeah. And if you do not have a church home, we encourage you to check that out and go meet some people.
1: Yeah, me and Wayne were talking about it on the bright side
0: there. Yeah.
1: And, you know, there are some churches who don't have Wednesday service just because they might do it on Saturday or whatever.
0: Sunday night even. Sunday night, yeah.
1: But we're just kind of thinking, like, you know, Sunday you start over and you start fresh and you're like, okay, I'm going to live a good life, right?
0: Yeah.
1: And then Monday comes, it's like, okay, well, I'm still going to try to live it and going off the rails a little bit. And then Tuesday is just like you forgot everything you heard on Sunday. But then Wednesday comes.
0: Yeah.
1: And it's like a refresher.
0: Yes.
1: And then Thursday, Friday, Saturday. So, but a group of guys that I hang out with and we're talking Sunday night. It's like, why we need to meet every day? Like in the Bible, they met every day. Mm. Church was every single day. It wasn't a building or anything. It was the people that they surround themselves with. So we're going to make it a point to get together as much as possible.
0: Ooh.
1: Can't be every day. We all got families, got things going
0: on.
1: But even if it's like 10 minutes, like meet up somewhere, have a coffee or a tea. Just kind of talk about the day and then go on. So we're going to try. I don't know.
0: Okay.
1: But me and Wayne are going to start a group, Cops and Robbers Bicycle Group. Should be fun. We're all just going to ride bikes and, like, go to each other's house.
0: I'm concerned.
1: Like we did in the 90s.
0: I'm very concerned.
1: It's going to be fun.
0: Oh, boy. Hey, we hope that you're having a wonderful Wednesday. Keep it here on 105.7 The Bridge.

0: Ephesians 2:10 says, "For we are his workmanship, created in Christ Jesus for good works, which God prepared ahead of time for us to do." That word workmanship means that we are God's masterpiece, and he works in us for his will and for his glory. We're not perfect. When we look in the mirror, we don't see a perfect creature, but God made us his masterpiece. The word says, in Christ Jesus. So if we're going to be his workmanship, we must know Christ. And by knowing Christ, we're able to see and engage in the good works that he's prepared for us ahead of time.
1: That was Pastor John Whitaker of Buck Creek Baptist Church. Join them at 3788 US 431 in Calhoun.
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1: 105.7 The Bridge. Got Sarah and Brian here in the studio. So today is a big day for Owensboro Catholic people.
2: Okay.
1: It's the start of the newly refreshed Owensboro Catholic Aces Coaches Show.
2: Cool.
1: So last year we did 30 minutes, and it's usually we had the sport that was in season.
2: Okay.
1: On there. This year we're doing all coaches, all teams. So the first 30 minutes will be Coach Morse talking about the football team and their games and everything. And then the second is going to be another team. Maybe it's the chess team or the volleyball team or the debate team. Today we got the Coach Michael for the Lady Aces. He's going to come and just come hang out with us and talk about his all-season.
2: Tonight he is?
1: Yeah, tonight.
2: Listen, that dude coaches all year round.
1: He does, yeah. So we're going to talk about what he did in the summer and what he's doing to get ready for the year. So pretty exciting. Now, the show will be on 102.7 The Game tonight instead of The Bridge. So if you are interested and you want to check that out. We didn't want to interrupt the music, you know, being fresh and stuff. We didn't want to do that to anybody, so.
2: Okay, well, there you have it.
1: That's what it is. That's what's going on tonight.
2: That'll be awesome.
1: Yeah.
2: And that's at Old Hickory.
1: Old Hickory, yeah. Come on out.
2: Yeah, go check it out. Have some, hey, you don't have to cook.
1: That's right.
2: That's it.

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1: Hey, the love of God has got me

0: 105.7 The Bridge. That was Colton Dixon right here this afternoon on a Wednesday. It rained a little bit this morning. We needed that.
1: Yeah.
0: Let's keep cooling it down. Getting the fall vibes going.
1: Listen, fall is strutting down the street.
0: I'm here for it.
1: He's like, here I come.
0: It's my favorite.
1: But humidity is like, hold on, bud.
0: I know.
1: He's got that slow sign like you see the construction workers. He's like, hold on.
0: Oh, not yet. God. Some of the stuff you say is ridiculous.
1: That's what
0: I wonder if people think that too.
1: First off, do not care. Second off, I got to get it out of my head or it's just going to fester in there.
0: And he thinks he's funny, you guys. If you just saw his little...
1: You're literally giggling.
0: Because you're so weird. Okay, but I do have something to say. So, I have been getting some feedback from people. We've only been on for a couple weeks, which it feels like a lot longer than that. But
1: what do they say about me?
0: Not anything, nothing. Actually. No.
1: Good, because it ain't about me.
0: No, it's not about me either. But a couple people were saying two things. One, I'll say the first one and then we'll go into the next song. But the first thing that the feedback was is that they are really appreciating. She's like, I didn't realize how I missed hearing about the local weather and just local things happening because she was listening to other, you know, streaming services or whatever. But now she's like, it's so refreshing to have a local station and have it be more localized. So that was one positive. Teresa, shout you out. That was
1: crazy stat. There's still 86% of people listen to local radio stations. It doesn't matter if you have Spotify, Apple, Pandora.
0: That's a high percent.
1: 86% still listen, because the people who have Sirius, when their free stuff runs out, they stop listening. Let's be honest.
0: There you go.
1: And then they hit that local radio station. Why not make it The Bridge?
0: That's it. And that is what you're listening to right now. Thanks for being here.

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3: 2 Corinthians 10:4 says, "The weapons of our warfare are not of the flesh, but are powerful through God for the demolition of strongholds. We demolish arguments and every proud thing that is raised up against the knowledge of God, and we take every thought captive to obey Christ." We are among the most connected generation, but we're also the most anxious generation. There are a lot of destructive thoughts that come to our mind on a daily basis. Those thoughts, not every thought belongs in the mind of Christ. And as a believer, you have the mind of Christ. Take every thought captive. Make it obedient to Christ. Recognize when an intrusive thought comes into your mind and say, that does not belong there. And through the power of God working in me, I will claim that and take it captive to make it obedient to Christ. 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
0: Let's see what God's got in store for today's forecast. Here's your Bridge weather.
5: Becoming mostly cloudy across western Kentucky with a 70% chance of showers and storms. Highs at 83. A 70% chance of showers and thunderstorms tonight. Few severe storms possible. Lows down to 68. Thursday, scattered showers and storms early. Then becoming partly sunny. The severe weather threats are low. Highs at 85. Mainly clear Thursday night. Lows will dip to 66. Friday, sunny to mostly sunny. A decent day. I'm 14. First Alert meteorologist Byron Douglas.
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0: 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Listen, we have a window cleaning guy outside here. I'm trying to get his attention so I can take a selfie with him. You think it'd be weird?
1: Yes, I do.
0: Why?
1: Because it's awkward. He's working.
0: He doesn't even know he's on the radio right now because he's working.
1: Yeah, I know. Well, he's doing a great job.
0: At least it's not hot. It does, yeah.
1: Yeah, he picked a great day to do it. So, what is something you're terrible at estimating?
0: Ooh, terrible at estimating.
1: I got one for you.
0: What is it?
1: Time.
0: What do you mean?
1: Yes, you do not do well with time. That's why I'm always on you. Even yesterday when you were going to the cross country thing, I was like, you better go. And you're like, I just left. I'm like, yeah, because you should have left 5 minutes ago, 10 minutes ago.
0: There's a difference in time. Like, I see the time. I know when I need to leave.
1: No, you don't.
0: But
1: no,
0: I don't know how to cut people off.
1: What?
0: Like, if somebody's talking, especially if they're getting in, like, it's just a time you just can't, like, hey, I know you're letting your heart out, but I got to go. Like, I got to watch somebody run and get sick at the end of it.
1: Yeah.
0: Which is crazy to me. Why would he? Anyways, that's another segment. We'll come back and talk about cross-country runners.
1: That sounds good. 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
2: 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We are now controlled by the nature of God, the transformed mind.
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0: 105.7 The Bridge. You got Sarah over there, Brian right here. we are glad that you're here with us on Wednesday. Let's get back to this.
1: Hold on. Sarah and Brian here and there.
0: There we're she actually, is. Here I am.
1: You know when you watch a movie and you go to the theater and it freaks our youngest out when they do the surround sound part?
0: All around. Yeah.
1: That's actually what we are.
0: That's my favorite part.
1: If you're in your car right now or your truck or your, you know, any vehicle,
0: we're all
1: around you.
0: Oh, that's weird. That's weird for them.
1: Thank you for listening.
0: Hey, let's talk about cross country. And went out there to watch the Owensboro, Indiana border war race. I think it's what it's called. Don't quote me on it. There's Indiana schools, Owensboro schools, or Kentucky schools. Anyways,
1: there you go.
0: Went out there, friends of ours. I told him I'd come out if it wasn't too hot. It wasn't hot.
1: Yeah.
0: So I went out there. I don't understand how people enjoy cross-country running.
1: I don't either. But, hey, everybody because has their own thing.
0: They give their all, and then at the end of it, it's the only sport that you feel like crap once you finish it. No matter if you win it or lose it, you feel like crap. Like, you got people puking. You got people laying down, like, about to pass out.
1: Yeah. When Avery ran a few years ago, she would come in and just start crying. Yeah,
0: so much energy goes along with it. Kudos to him. But yeah, I can't do it. I will never do it.
1: No. Mm-mm.
0: But I even asked. I asked the kid, that, Caden. I'll just shout him out. I asked Caden. I'm like, hey, you feel good? And he's like, no. I'm like, do you always feel like this? He's like, not really. I'm like, well, what's wrong with you? He's like, I'm gonna throw up. And I'm like, okay, I'm out.
1: And he did, right?
0: Oh, he did, yeah.
1: Ooh,
0: yeah.
1: Hey, but
0: he did really good, though. Everybody
1: has things that they are good at and that they love, and we're not knocking it. We just don't understand it.
0: I am knocking it completely. Why would you want to run for, like, I mean, 15 minutes, 3.5

0: a lot of effort, and I could not. That's something I could not physically do.
1: Okay.
0: So I applaud that. What I don't applaud is the mental that goes along with it. Is like, hey, I'm going to run for fun,
1: and now I'm going to puke,
0: and now I'm going to puke at the end of it.
1: That's intense.
0: Like you feel horrible at the end.
1: Yeah, but he
0: did. Can't even celebrate.
1: But he also did really good.
0: I understand that.
1: Okay.
0: Yeah, I understand that.
1: Hey, thanks for listening to us banter here. This is 105.7 The Bridge. Keep it here.

0: 105.7 The Bridge. I think you heard Ryan at the end of that. So sorry.
1: Oh, that shouldn't be. Okay. That's a beautiful rendition of it.
0: Yes. Well, okay.
1: God only know.
0: Okay. Surreal. Stop. Thank you.
1: Sorry.
0: So last night, Avery and I went to the Owensboro Catholic and Davis County volleyball game.
1: Your purse is getting in my way.
0: Okay. Well, can you focus?
1: I'm focused.
0: Thank you. So yeah, we went to the game and Avery was so excited to go because she went to both of those kids camps over the summer.
1: Yeah, yeah.
0: And so she's like, oh, I know her. I know her. I mean, I don't. And then some of them were like her actual coaches or whatever too. So she was excited, but it went to 5 games. Mm. And
1: that's fun for you.
0: It was fun. I liked it.
1: I know. I wish I was at the volleyball game.
0: It was fun. And there was a lot of people there. And Owensboro Catholic, their student section was rowdy. They left, though. It was weird. They were there for the first.
1: They're done.
0: I know, but this was the weird part. They were there, and then they left, and then they came back for the 5th set. I'm like, where'd they go? Like, to hang out and then come back?
1: I guess. I guess they thought it was over.
0: I mean,
1: and
0: well,
1: somebody
0: maybe.
1: Texted them like, hey, it ain't over. It was a 5.
0: Actually, that probably could have been a thing because I think they probably thought they were going to win.
1: Yeah.
0: And then they left, and then they did not win. Mm. Davis County actually pulled it off in 5.
1: Wow.
0: So it was fun to watch. But, you know, volleyball can be really long. Like, I feel like, what time did, it was like 2-hour game, set, match. I don't know what they call it.
1: I know. You got home after we did, so.
0: Yeah, it was a good game. But no, we love volleyball in our house, and so it's a exciting time, not only for football and cross country, but he's shaking his head at me.
1: That's crazy. You even put in the same sentence.
0: But
1: as
0: you
1: football.
0: Just talked about cross country. That's why I said it.
1: Okay.
0: But volleyball is super fun. So, and we got some great local teams playing. It's a great time of the year.
1: Yes, it is.
0: And you know what else is awesome?

0: Hey, I'm Brant, and her name is Sherry.
1: Hello.
0: She's a friend of mine whom we were just praying for because of a surgery she just went through.
1: Yes, and I am very happy about something you actually talk about all the time, which is...
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1: That is right.
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2: Philippians 4:13 says that I can do all things through Christ who strengthens me. This verse isn't about achieving anything we want. It's about enduring everything God allows. Paul is writing this from prison, reminding us that true strength isn't found in our circumstances, but in Christ alone. Whether you're facing hardship, uncertainty, or even success, your sufficiency is not in yourself. It's in Christ. And Christ gives us strength to stand. He gives us strength to press on and to remain faithful. Today, whatever you face, remember this, you are not alone. And you are not powerless because Christ is your strength.
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0: This is 105.7 The Bridge. Sarah and Brian here. Mm-hmm. Brian and Sarah. Sarah and Brian. So 2 weeks in the studio, you were officially just signed the contract. Uh-huh. You're officially a radio personality. How's it feel?
1: It feels good.
0: Feels good.
1: I mean, like, God is funny because this was never, ever, ever something that I was like, yeah, I'm going to do that. I'm going to be on the radio.
0: Let me paint a picture for you.
1: I will say this, though, before you paint this picture.
0: I'll put my paintbrush up.
1: I do love a microphone. I'm not scared of the microphone. I had a microphone at a very young age, and I've always sang. And I like getting, I mean, I'm very comfortable.
0: Y'all, she can sing.
1: I'm very comfortable on the microphone, but this is just not. I mean, I'm more comfortable now, and you're still teaching me things. Like, I learned something today on the board. But it's just, you never know what's going to happen. I mean, growing up, I thought I was going to be a football coach. That never happened.
0: Still can.
1: It can, but.
0: Owensboro Catholic, if you need a football coach, we got one here for you.
1: No, I'm good. But is it raining? No, it's not raining. That was earlier. Okay. Go ahead. What would you like to say?
0: Well, this is long wind. You took the whole break from me, so I'm going to paint the picture when I come back. 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
7: Let's see what God's got in store for today's forecast. Here's your Bridge weather.
8: Becoming mostly cloudy across western Kentucky with a 70% chance of showers and storms. Highs at 83. A 70% chance of showers and thunderstorms tonight. Few severe storms possible. Lows down to 68. Thursday, scattered showers and storms early. Then becoming partly sunny. The severe weather threats are low. Highs at 85. Mainly clear Thursday night. Lows will dip to 66. Friday, sunny to mostly sunny. A decent day. I'm 14. First Alert meteorologist Byron Douglas.
7: 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The Bridge.

0: 95.7 The Bridge. This is Sarah and Brian on your afternoon show, and Brian is going to paint us a picture.
1: I got my paintbrush right here. Okay. No, I'm serious. So paint a picture. So when I was in sixth grade, we listened to 96 STO, and Brian Jackson was a DJ on there.
0: Okay.
1: I was just amazed on how it sounded, mm-hmm. you know, and how everything worked, and thought he was in the car, and anyways, I was a very gullible kid. But then we went on a field trip mm-hmm. to 96 STO, and actually WVJS was over there at the same time too. But went through the field trip, took us around, they showed us how to do everything, and I fell in love with it. Mm-hmm. And I'm like, I am going to do this when I get older.
0: Yeah.
1: So fast forward, I'm doing it now, right?
0: Yeah.
1: But just imagine, we're in the car right now.
0: Yeah.
1: And there's some kids listening. They're like, how?
0: What up, kids?
1: How is singing Sarah in the radio? You know what I mean? Like, they're gonna say that. Like, I want to do that one day.
0: Yeah.
1: And then they're gonna grow up. It's like this. That's you right now.
0: Mm-mm.
1: That no, you saying it ain't up to you. It's up to the kids. Like, if they really have the passion for it, they're gonna do it. And one day they're gonna come on the radio and be like, hey, there's a girl, a lady named Singing Sarah, that did this, and I just fell in love with it. Welcome. Welcome to you're going to change somebody's life. And that's pretty cool.

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2: Philippians 4:6 says, "Be anxious for nothing, but in everything by prayer and supplication with thanksgiving, let your requests be made known to God." Worry is something that we all face. It's in our thoughts, steals our peace, distracts us from trusting God. But this verse in the Bible gives us clear truth. Instead of carrying anxiety, we bring everything to God in prayer. Notice it says in everything, not just the big things, but the small things too. God cares about it all, and we don't come empty. We come with thanksgiving, remembering what he's already done.
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0: 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This is Sarah and Brian. Hey, have you ever became such good friends with somebody you never would have expected to be friends with?
1: Oh, for sure.
0: So when I was in college, there was this girl on my basketball team, and she drove me crazy. Like, crazy. And we had the same name. She didn't spell it correctly. It's fine. But we ended up, we had a really bad season, and we ended up being the only two girls that came back from the team.
1: Yep.
0: And we didn't have a big team. It's not like we had 15 kids and we were the only two. We only had probably like 7 or 8 kids on our team at the time. And so we didn't have a choice but to be friends. Well, it ended up that we were very good friends. We just somehow connected on a way I never would have thought the year before, because she was just a lot.
1: Yeah.
0: And we ended up being roommates and the best of friends. And, you know, you do have friends for a season. But, I mean, if I saw her today, we would probably pick up exactly where we left off. She's just one of those people.
1: Yeah.
0: But again, I would have never, ever have thought that.
1: Listen, I got one too. California, Justin Miller.
0: Yeah.
1: Like, there's no way, if you look at it side by side, like, wait, they're best friends?
0: Yeah.
1: Like, it's just two opposites.
0: Yeah. So. And sometimes I think I got in my way. But sometimes we get in our way because we are, you know, no, that's not us. We just aren't compatible. And really, it's not ours.
1: Not at all.
0: To say or to decide.
1: Yeah, once you let your guard down and you just let God do his work, it's amazing who you have in your life and you're in your village.
0: Yes.
1: That's great.
0: And there's a purpose and a plan for it all.
1: That's right.
0: You're listening to The Bridge on 105.7.

0: 105.7 The Bridge. Sarah and Brian here. You were saying something. I couldn't hear you.
1: It's okay.
0: You're like mouthing something like, what?
1: Ah. I'll ask you later. It's fine. That was Leanna Crawford's new one called Thank God. It's a good one. It's got a little yeehaw vibe to it for you.
0: Oh, I love it. Yeah.
1: Yeah, that's good. What do you want to talk about?
0: I don't know.
1: It's your turn. He's not paying attention, you guys.
0: I'm not paying attention. I got stuff going on. I got the coach's show coming up. Uh-huh. So just trying to, you know, prepare and get right. I'm locked in right now. What are we going to talk about? Let's talk about peanut butter and pickles. We're going to try it. You're going to make a sandwich,
1: yeah.
0: And we're going to do a video.
1: Yeah.
0: Because that's the most disgusting thing I've ever heard of.
1: I've had some weird feedback about it, too.
0: First of all, you can be like,
1: ugh. But until you actually try it, you don't know. And it's like you always get on Avery about not trying food. Well, if she tries it, usually she likes it.
0: I'm talking about like trying spaghetti or trying some.
1: She likes spaghetti.
0: Some normal stuff.
1: I know, but
0: not. Hey, you got to try this pickle and peanut butter because this is what everybody's eating. That's not true. Nobody's eating it but you.
1: It's no. Actually, I was going to my friend's house, Linda Smirowski's house, as a kid. That's a fun name. And their kids were eating peanut butter and pickle sandwiches for lunch, and I was like, "Oh my gosh, that's nasty." Well, then she made me one, and I was like, this is so good. So it's one of those things where you have to try it. You don't know. It might be really good. And so we're going to do a video and we're going to post it. Yeah. But it is good.
0: Listen, I'm giving you so much slack, but I also put ketchup on mac and cheese.
1: I think
0: it's the best thing ever.
1: That's disgusting. Actually, my sister used to put ketchup on pancakes. That's a real thing. She did do that. She loved ketchup on everything.
0: I'm done with your whole family.
1: Okay, well, here's Ben Fuller, who I am, and you are listening to 105.7 The Bridge.

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2: Philippians 4:6 says, be anxious for nothing, but in everything by prayer and supplication with thanksgiving, let your requests be made known to God. Worry is something that we all face. It's in our thoughts, steals our peace, distracts us from trusting God. But this verse in the Bible gives us clear truth. Instead of carrying anxiety, we bring everything to God in prayer. Notice it says in everything, not just the big things, but the small things too. God cares about it all. And we don't come empty. We come with thanksgiving, remembering what he's already done.
3: That was Pastor Tim Roberts from Cross Point Baptist Church. Join them at 550 Worthington Road in Owensboro. There's always a way forward. Welcome to the Bridge.

0: 105.7 The Bridge, Sarah and Brian here. Hopefully you are enjoying your evening. You're getting settled in.
1: They may not even be off work yet.
0: Well, they might be. There's some people that get off at like 3 or 4 o'clock.
1: This is true. And pick up their kids and stuff.
0: Yeah. Yeah. I mean, we eat dinner around 6 o'clock.
1: Yeah.
0: Most days. Yeah. Most days it's 9. But you never know.
1: It's not 9.
0: Like when, I guess it doesn't really matter when you eat dinner, but everybody has a weird, not a weird, I'm sorry. Everybody has a routine that they do.
1: I know some people that eat early, like 4:30, 5 o'clock, and that's their dinner time.
0: Well, they go to bed at like 8 o'clock or something?
1: My friend Kristen got in bed really early last night.
0: Mm.
1: And
0: I wish I could get in bed early. I would enjoy that, I think, going to sleep early.
1: You go to
0: sleep. I hear people doing it, and I'm like, that sounds fun, and I just never done it yet. So,
1: well, I will tell you this. If he goes home for, like, lunch or anything, he's out. He is out.
0: Like, listen, I mean, there are some nights I go to bed at, like, 9 o'clock just because I can't take it anymore. My body's like, bro, you're shutting down. I'm shutting you down.
1: Yeah, well, it's okay. He's old. Actually, he can sleep anytime, anywhere. It doesn't matter.
0: It does not matter.

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Joshua 1:9. 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
3: Ephesians 2:10 says, "For we are his workmanship, created in Christ Jesus for good works, which God prepared ahead of time for us to do." That word workmanship means that we are God's masterpiece, and he works in us for his will and for his glory. We're not perfect. When we look in the mirror, we don't see a perfect creature, but God made us his masterpiece. The word says, in Christ Jesus. So if we're going to be his workmanship, we must know Christ. And by knowing Christ, we're able to see and engage in the good works that he's prepared for us ahead of time.
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0: Let's see what God's got in store for today's forecast. Here's your Bridge weather.
5: Becoming mostly cloudy across western Kentucky with a 70% chance of showers and storms. Highs at 83. A 70% chance of showers and thunderstorms tonight. Few severe storms possible. Lows down to 68. Thursday, scattered showers and storms early. Then becoming partly sunny. The severe weather threats are low. Highs at 85. Mainly clear Thursday night. Lows will dip to 66. Friday, sunny to mostly sunny. A decent day. I'm 14. First Alert meteorologist Byron Douglas.
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0: 105.7 The Bridge. That was Don't Stop Praying by Matthew West. And you are here with Sarah and Brian. Hello.
1: Hello.
0: So you want to give a little sneak peek about something.
1: A little sneak peek. All right. Dove Awards.
0: Okay.
1: It's a Christian music award.
0: Yes.
1: And they bring Christian artists it's in Nashville. Anyways, they get up there, they sing their song. It's just like any other award show.
0: It's like the Grammys. It's like the Grammys, but for Christian music.
1: Okay, there you go. Oof. So there's a lot of artists that could be performing.
0: Yes.
1: Like Jamie McDonald.
0: What?
1: Maybe Brandon Lake.
0: Oh, that would be crazy.
1: Maybe Ben Fuller.
0: Okay, I'm down for that.
1: Pat Barrett. Okay. He's always a good one. Mm-hmm. Phil Wickham. Anyways, I don't know who's performing. They didn't give me this set.
0: There's a good chance Jamie McDonald is because she's up for a bunch of awards. Yeah, she's got a bunch of award nominations.
1: So since we are a Christian music station, the Western Kentucky Christian music station, actually.
0: Yeah.
1: We are privy to some news about Christian music, which is really cool.
0: Yes.
1: And a new kind of avenue for us. So I'm just going to cut to it. We get the chance to go to the Dove Awards.
0: Yes. Let's go. We're so excited.
1: But guess what?
0: What?
1: We get to take two people as well.
0: What?
1: Hey, details are coming soon. It's going to be a great, great night. Free food, free music, free worship. Let's go.

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0: 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This is Sarah and Brian. Hey, what deserves more of your attention tonight?
1: You.
0: Oh, brother.
1: No, I'm being serious. We listen, we do this show together, and I love it.
0: Yeah. We're going to church tonight, so there's that.
1: You're going to church. I got a coach's show I got to go to.
0: You're also going to church.
1: I'm going to church.
0: You are.
1: Why am I going to church?
0: Because you couldn't get anybody to cover you.
1: No, I did get somebody to cover me.
0: Who?
1: Well, I'm just going to shout him out?
0: Yeah.
1: I'm going to shout him out.
0: Because you don't have anybody.
1: He ain't said yes yet.

0: Well, it's not.
1: You're up there with the cross country people. You know what I mean? Like, it's just crazy.
0: Well, but I think it's more like, I mean, we like, there's obviously stuff we can't talk about on the air. I mean, actually,
1: yeah, we can.
0: We can talk about anything.
1: Let's
0: really
1: do it. Bring them out.
0: But yeah, I don't have that problem.
1: Well, I do. Okay. I talk all day, and then when I get home, I don't want to talk to anybody.
0: That's fair. 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

0: 105.7 The Bridge. You're here with Sarah and Brian. So yesterday on my morning show, we talked about smells that instantly take you back. And I don't remember what I actually said on air, but it wasn't what I posted. I think I was talking about, my grandma's rolls. Like when she would bake her rolls.
1: Why? Oh, okay. Yeah, there you go. All right.
0: What?
1: I don't know.
0: Behave.
1: I'm behaved.
0: Okay.
1: I'm behaved. Let's go.
0: Your face, though.
1: So you
0: it's
1: said
0: normally
1: on Facebook.
0: My face. But on Facebook, I said Pearberry perfume, the body mist from Bath and Body Works.
1: Yeah.
0: And it's also, it's Pearberry and cucumber melon, but it takes me back to high school because we all wore that.
1: So you got a good response. Trina Young says Jovan Women's Musk reminds her of her mama.
0: Aw.
1: Yeah. Brooke White says it's Ragu sauce or the factory at night. Brings me back to 3:15 as a child when my dad would get home from work all day.
0: There you go.
1: That's pretty cool stuff right here. Let's see. I said diesel fuel. It takes me back to the motor pool in the Army every time I smell it.
0: Okay.
1: Ashley Hayes says honeysuckle.
0: Oh.
1: Takes me back to my grandparents' field. Sorry.
0: Oh.
1: Let's see. Patrick Rowe said cigarette smoke to high school. I did not, but a lot of people did. So that's what it, and there's a bunch more on
0: Okay, there. Well, we'll come back to him here shortly.

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2: John chapter 15, verse 13, Jesus says, "Greater love has no one than this, than to lay down one's life for his friends." Love is often defined by words, feelings, or even intentions, but Jesus defines love by sacrifice. And in this verse, Jesus points us to the greatest expression of love, giving your life for someone else. This wasn't just a statement, it was a promise that he would fulfill on the cross. Jesus didn't wait for us to deserve his love. He willingly laid down his life so that we could have eternal life. That's the kind of love that transforms our hearts and changes lives.
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3: Galatians 2:20 says, I have been crucified with Christ, and I no longer live, but Christ lives in me. The life I now live in the body, I live by faith in the Son of God who loved me and gave himself for me. This verse has death language and life language. We died with Christ and we live in Christ. And without Christ, we are helpless to overcome the sins and tribulations that this world throws at us. But in the life of Christ, through the power of the Spirit working in us, we can have and live the abundant life. It's Jesus that makes all the difference.
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0: Let's see what God's got in store for today's forecast. Here's your Bridge weather.
5: Becoming mostly cloudy across western Kentucky with a 70% chance of showers and storms. Highs at 83. A 70% chance of showers and thunderstorms tonight. Few severe storms possible. Lows down to 68. Thursday, scattered showers and storms early. Then becoming partly sunny. The severe weather threats are low. Highs at 85. Mainly clear Thursday night. Lows will dip to 66. Friday, sunny to mostly sunny. A decent day. I'm 14. First Alert, meteorologist Byron Douglas.
0: 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More than words. Welcome to The Bridge.

Have you noticed whenever you're in a season of disappointment, you always think something must have gone wrong. Something must have gone off the rails. And yet every awesome learning experience you've ever had with God was right in the middle of a disappointment.

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with human eloquence and angelic ecstasy, but don't love, I'm nothing but the creaking of a rusty gate. If I speak God's word with power, revealing all of his mysteries and making everything as plain as day, and if I have faith to say to a mountain, jump, and it jumps, but I don't love, I'm nothing. If I give all I own to the poor, or even go to the stake to be burned as a martyr, but I don't love, I've gotten nowhere. So, no matter what I say, no matter what I believe, no matter what I do, I'm bankrupt without love.

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Joshua 1:9. 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

0: 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Mine is Costco's $1.50 hot dog and a drink. 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
3: John chapter 15, verse 13. Jesus says, greater love has no one than this than to lay down one's life for his friends. Love is often defined by words, feelings, or even intentions, but Jesus defines love by sacrifice. And in this verse, Jesus points us to the greatest expression of love, giving your life for someone else. This wasn't just a statement, it was a promise that he would fulfill on the cross. Jesus didn't wait for us to deserve his love. He willingly laid down his life so that we could have eternal life. That's the kind of love that transforms our hearts and changes lives.
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Did you know that to God, that damaged part of you is beautiful? 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

0: Have you ever let a dream quietly die? Not because you stopped caring, but it just hurt too much. Hey there, it's Lisa. Steve Jobs has a son, Reed, who wanted to become a doctor after his dad was diagnosed with pancreatic cancer. But when Steve Jobs died, he just couldn't do it. Everything reminded him of his dad, and it was just hard. He walked away from that dream. Years later, though, he came back to it, but in a completely different way. Now, today, he invests in groundbreaking cancer research instead of practicing medicine himself. And I just love that, because maybe your dream isn't over. Maybe it's just changed shape.
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I wanna face that fire

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0: 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Lisa.
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0: Let's see what God's got in store for today's forecast. Here's your Bridge weather.
5: Becoming mostly cloudy across western Kentucky with a 70% chance of showers and storms. Highs at 83. A 70% chance of showers and thunderstorms tonight. Few severe storms possible. Lows down to 68. Thursday, scattered showers and storms early. Then becoming partly sunny. The severe weather threats are low. Highs at 85. Mainly clear Thursday night. Lows will dip to 66. Friday, sunny to mostly sunny. A decent day. I'm 14. First Alert meteorologist Byron Douglas.
0: 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The Bridge.